easily one of the greatest riffs of all time, and I'm completely trash at playing it, despite the fact that I've been playing guitar for 25 years. I'll tell you why, too. It's John, 99.1 PLR. It's because I'm a pick player. I play with a guitar pick, and, like, that's what most guys do. I get that. But Mark Knopfler does not do that. No, he's all fingers. And, I mean, like, I can do that if I'm playing a James Taylor song, but I can't rip like that on an electric guitar.

0: It should be obvious that when a school bus is stopping and it's got the arm extended with the stop sign and the blinking red lights, you should stop for that, right? And yet people don't do it. Well, the penalty for not doing that just went up. It's 99.1 PLR. A bill that is aimed on cracking down on drivers who illegally pass stop school buses is officially going to the governor, man. And what it's going to do is after three offenses, you lose your license. Gone. And you know what? That's fair. I'm not a big fan of taking someone's license away, but like, that's kids, dude. All right. It's one thing if you're speeding on 95. I get that. It's one thing if you didn't stop for a full 2 seconds at the stop sign, but the bus, come on. It's the kids.
1: 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The morgue, for example.
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2: 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How long are you going to be down here?
1: 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It's as simple as that.
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2: Is it supposed to be this cold?
3: Last year, I had back pain radiating down my right leg. The pain was so bad, I was willing to cut my leg off to stop the pain. I could barely walk and had to stoop over when I did just to take pressure off the spine. I'm John Morgan of Morgan & Morgan. In my professional career, I've represented thousands of people who've had herniated discs and issues with their neck and back, but never fully appreciated what they were going through until it was my turn. It's like trying to describe colors to a blind person who's never had sight. All I can tell you is it hurt like hell.

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Avatar is coming to the Oakdale, and I have got the tickets. If you want them, talk nerdy to me. It's 99.1 PLR. This is John, and we're playing Talk Nerdy to Me. I'm going to ask a very nerdy music trivia question. If you know the answer, text it to 203-882-9757. The question is this. Rock stars are known for trashing hotel rooms, but The Who once trashed one so badly, they got banned for life. What hotel chain gave The Who a lifetime ban? If you know the answer, text it now. I'm going to give it away coming up in a couple of songs.

0: Someone might have just won Avatar tickets. It's 99.1 PLR. This is John. We're playing Talk Nerdy to Me. A couple songs ago, I asked a very nerdy music trivia question. It was your job to text the correct answer. The question was this. Rock stars are known for trashing hotel rooms, but The Who trashed one so badly that they got banned for life. What hotel chain gave The Who a lifetime ban? And it was the Holiday Inn, baby, on Keith Moon's 21st birthday, no less, which, when you think about it, actually makes sense.
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That's what people call Creed and Nickelback, basically any band that was really big around the early 2000s. It's divorced dad music. 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That being said, I'm a divorced dad, so it's kind of hard to argue with it, but still.

0: 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It feels very corporate, which is why I like what Orgy calls themselves. 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

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It's John, 99.1 PLR. Like this version of Even Flow, where Eddie Vedder just goes, wah, at the beginning. Wah. See what I'm saying? I love that part. I don't know what it is, but I will restart that song multiple times just to hear that little wah.

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Yeah, yeah. 99.1 PLR.

0: Toad's Place continuing its run of just phenomenal shows this summer. Social Distortion is coming in July, and Phil's got the tickets. 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Phil's going to play three songs from one specific year in PLR history, and if you can guess what year those songs are from, you're going to win those tickets.
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0: Or even your brother-in-law's underground bunker.
1: Look at all these beans. How long are you going to be down here?
0: 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It's as simple as that.
1: You shout it.
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1: Is it supposed to be this cold?
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10: Two Connecticut business owners say scammers are using their company names to steal thousands of dollars from classic car buyers through fake online listings and fraudulent websites. Victims from across the country reported wiring large sums of money for vehicles that never existed, including a North Carolina man who says he lost $30,000 responding to a fake ad connected to Classic Leland Restorations and Premier Motorsports LLC. Business owners say the scams damaged their reputations and created confusion with customers. The Better Business Bureau says there's several warning signs consumers should watch out for when buying a vehicle online, including prices that seem significantly lower than market value. And the soccer team Connecticut United has announced a new partnership with Yale New Haven Health, naming them as the club's official healthcare partner for its inaugural 2026 season. As part of the partnership, the Yale New Haven Health logo will appear on the side of the club's home and away jerseys during the upcoming season. Esha Chaz and AJ, Connecticut News, 99.1 PLR.
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0: the job interview. 877-764-2535. We start with Grace, who's joining us today.
1: Yes.
0: She works in the building as a radio personality. She's from Long Island, lives in New Haven. Thanks for sitting in today.
2: Thanks for having me.
0: Oh, yeah. So you were applying for the MBA. Mm-hmm. What was the job?
2: It was some, I don't remember the exact title, but it was something in like social media and TikTok.
0: Okay.
2: So I had a lot of like ideas on like content to make for them, but I haven't watched basketball my whole life.
1: Right.
2: And I feel like that's like
0: Did you watch any basketball?
2: No.
0: No. Like, none. But you, like, if you see someone playing basketball, you know what's happening.
2: I watched March Madness a little bit this year, but like in the past, like definitely not.
0: Right. So you're in the interview.
2: Mm-hmm. Yeah. So it was a phone call. And then usually what all of those like big companies do is they'll call you for 15 minutes and then your real interview happens if they like you after the phone call.
0: Right. You have to get past this phone call.
1: Like tailgating. Yeah. Yeah.
2: So they were asking me all the normal questions. And then she was like, do you know about basketball? Like, do you know things about it? And I was like, I don't know much, but I'm willing to learn.
1: Right.
2: And she said, okay, we'll reach out.
1: Right.
2: And then 7 minutes went by and that was it.

0: story. But then now I'm in Dallas, so there's other big rock stations in Dallas.
1: Uh-huh.
0: So I start working this one, and it seems like it's going very well. I get an interview. I'm with the program director. We are vibing. I'm like, before this day ends, I will have not only an offer, but we're going to negotiate the money.
2: I'm crushing this.
0: It's going great. This, really, I'm feeling
2: look at
0: it.
2: Me.
1: Yeah.
0: We're laughing. We're talking about what we're going to do, how I'm going to handle the job in the future.
1: Wow. Future plans.
0: And then he goes, let me just bring the general manager in. General manager comes in. And like, this guy just made me feel uncomfortable immediately.
1: Uh-huh.
0: Sits down. Arms crossed.
1: Oh, I hate that.
0: He asked two or three questions. Then he says, so, what books do you read? I blank.
2: Right.
0: I completely blank. Right. And, you know,
2: Dr. Seuss?
0: At that time, yeah. Like, I listened to, like, self-help audiobooks. I could have just rattled off, like, three or four of them. But I just blank test pattern.
2: Right.
0: And I said, I don't read. I talk. Right then.
1: Oh, no.
0: We all looked at each other, and we knew it was over.
1: Right.
0: And there was some polite talk. Right.
1: Do you validate,
0: no more questions.
1: Do you validate parking?
0: And then he got up and left.
1: Right.
0: Talked to this guy for 20 seconds. We were vibing, and now it's like, I have herpes. And he's like, thank you very much. And that was it.
1: Oh.
0: I don't read.
1: Oh.
0: Yeah. It was a stupid thing to say.
1: Right.
0: But I blanked. Right.
2: Do comic books count?
0: I didn't see it coming.
1: Yeah.
0: I even did like research, like what are typical interview questions? Uh-huh. And I was hitting those like out of the park.
2: Through your career.
0: So I was ready for them.
1: Yeah.
0: This one, like, what books do you read? I'm like, I don't read books. This is a rock station.
2: Books.
0: I read magazines.
2: Yeah, what is it, a freaking library? What's the matter with you?
0: Yeah.
2: Yeah, you're a book reader.
0: All right, so that was my interview fail.
2: Dope.
0: John Miller Place.
3: Hey, good morning, crew.
0: Hey.
2: Good morning, you.
3: Happy Friday.
2: Yo.
3: Yeah, so I was just telling Phil, I was on several interview committees over the last couple of years, so I can tell you from the interviewer's perspective, we had a couple of blunders. So one in particular, we were interviewing this lady for a position and wasn't going well. She was like answering like muddled answers. And middle of the interview, she just got up and said, well, I knew I wasn't getting the job anyway, but thanks for giving me some.
0: All right. So she was sucking and she just knew she was sucking.
2: She saw herself
0: and she's just like, you know what?
2: Right. I'm going to go.
0: I'm sweating.
2: I'm going to go.
0: I'm just, yeah. This blows. Yeah, I'm leaving.
2: I'm going to go walk in traffic.
0: Yeah.
3: Yeah, but we also had like a go-away question. Like we would look at each other and we would rehearse before the interview. Ease would come in and we would say, if this is really tanking, move down to question 8, which is basically like, thanks for playing. Your parting gift is waiting outside.
0: Okay, yeah. Right. Skip down to the last one.
2: Streamline it, yeah.
4: Go find a bar, maybe a toilet.
2: Right.
0: Thank you, John. Thank you. Sorry.
2: Yikes.
0: I thought he was done.
2: Oops.
0: I went to question 8.
2: You did.
0: Dr. Like Pickles.
2: That. You somehow.
5: Hey, how you guys doing?
0: Good.
5: So I went to a pretty good college where they recruited, you know, they would do the job fairs and, you know, take tech people. So this was kind of a coding, programming kind of job, which I had no experience in. I did engineering. But the company didn't care. They said it was kind of Google-esque. We'll fly you out. We'll put you up in a hotel. I said, why not? I had a friend that worked there and another one that was going out for the interview. I figured I'd just hang out with my friend, get some drinks and, you know, a free trip out of it.
2: Yeah.
5: So we're in the interview. I don't know how to code at all. I'm answering the questions like an idiot. And then I get to HR where they just asked me such an HR question that I had the same sort of Chaz, like I just blew up internally. They're like, tell me 3 things you're not. And I'm just like, what the? I'm not a pen, a plant, and I'm not taking this job.
2: I'm not good at this.
0: 3 things you're not. That's a dumb question.
2: Yeah. I'm not going to give you a good answer. Yeah.
5: If you were a candy bar, what kind of candy bar would you be and why? It's like, you know.
0: Right.
5: Like,
0: oh, yeah. Come on, please.
5: I'm here for a job.
0: Yeah.
4: I'm not a candy bar.
0: And are you even mentally equipped to judge that answer?
2: Right.
0: What if I say Snickers?
2: Yeah. Exactly. Well, if you're allergic to peanuts,
0: some nuts.
2: Wrong. Right.
0: I got some nuts in me.
2: Right.
5: Anyway.
0: All right. Thank you.
5: Have a good one, guys.
0: Appreciate it.
6: Jazz and AJ in the morning.
0: All right. On the board. Hot TV moms for Mother's Day next. Connecticut cellar door.

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14: A mix of sun and clouds today with highs in the low 60s. On the roadways on 95, it slows southbound from exit 29 down to exit 17. The Merritt Parkway slows southbound from Route 8 to the Black Rock Turnpike. 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
0: Okay, on the board, Mother's Day is Sunday, so we're doing Hot TV Moms, 877-764-2535. 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
9: Oh, my God.
1: Oh, the Spanish chick, yeah.
9: Yeah.
1: Yeah, like when she gets mad. 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
5: Even the,
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1: She's like,
9: la, la, la, la.
1: No, she looks like, yeah, like just like starts rattling off, like she talks like really fast and fiery, like, mas fuego.
9: She goes, la, la, la, la.
1: Like, mas fuego. Yes.
9: La, la, la, la.
1: Right, no, that's just my way of saying she talks fast.
9: A la la la.
1: She never said a la la la la la. Yeah. That would make her different.
9: She never said a la la la.
1: It wouldn't make her Spanish.
9: It's
1: Eastern,
9: fun to
1: right?
9: say that, though.
1: A la la la la. A la la la la. Yeah.
9: Is she on the board?
1: She is on the board. Gloria Delgado Pritchett, Sofia Vergara, Modern Family. Widely recognized as top modern hot mom, known for her fire personality and style. She's wild temper hot.
9: She was nowhere on the radar before that show.
1: No. She had bit parts here and there on different movies and TVs like that.
9: Oh, really?
1: And now even like the Skechers commercials, how she like throws her sneaker out the window. Yeah.
9: What is this now?
1: The Skechers commercial that she has for the step-ins, where it starts with her yelling about her sneaker and she throws it out the window.
9: Have you seen this commercial?
16: No.
1: Like, mid-ass, oh, hi, man. Okay.
17: So feet. Right. It's feet.
1: She's throwing a sneaker out the window. Grace, and hopefully hitting Phil down below.
9: You should know AJ has a foot fetish.
1: Just for chicks, that's all.
9: Okay.
1: Otherwise, probably no.
9: Keep your shoes on.
1: Right, she's fine.
9: You want to be safe.
1: We're good.
9: All right.
1: I don't attack people.
9: Well, there was that one time.
1: No.
9: Andre Derby.
18: Happy Friday.
9: Happy maybe Friday.
1: Al, is it?
18: Maybe Al didn't think so, but I thought Peg Bundy was hot.
9: Peg Bundy.
1: Yeah. Well, I mean, she always wore the tight pants. She was always in heels, even in the house. You know?
18: Yeah.
1: She had kind of that B-52 type hairstyle.
9: She looked like, to me, someone who peaked in high school.
1: Right.
9: And she was still wearing the same style clothes and the same hairstyle.
1: What was it, Al said?
9: You run into those people.
1: What was it, Al said? When she was a cheerleader, they retired her jersey. In high school, they retired her jersey.
9: Is she on the board?
1: She is on the board. Peg Bundy, Kate Segal, married with children, known for outrageous fashion and comedic take on non-traditional mother, kind of a trailer park hot. Yeah, two so far.
18: Ow. Right. Fully over her. Ow.
1: Yeah, but she's smoking a cigarette, making a salad, and later on Marcy finds the cigarette in the salad.
9: Yeah.
1: Still smoking.
9: It's in the opening.
1: Yeah, it's awesome.
9: All right, Andre, thank you. Pollingford.
19: Happy Friday.
9: You too.
19: And how about Elizabeth Montgomery? Bewitched.
1: Bewitched.
9: Elizabeth Montgomery.
1: Yeah.
9: Yeah, she was hot.
1: She twitch her nose or something like that. No, she'd wiggle her nose, and the kid used to, the Tabitha, the daughter she had, was also a witch, and she'd like, just like,
9: she had
1: her nose.
9: To hold the nose and do it.
1: Yeah, hold the nose, yeah.
9: But she, Elizabeth Monk, well,
1: just twitch her like a bunny.
9: She would just, yeah, twitch it.
1: Right.
9: But there, she wasn't really, she was dressed like the housewife, American housewife.
1: Right.
9: She was never really, but there are pictures online of her. In roles.
1: Oh, yeah.
9: I was like, holy smokes.
1: Damn.
9: She was a bombshell.
1: Damn.
9: They dialed down her hotness on that show.
1: Yeah. And she had two dicks.
19: And a few times.
1: Dick Sargent and Dick York.
9: Excuse me?
1: Jesus. Right. She had two dicks. Dick Sargent.
9: Excuse me?
1: Dick Sargent, Dick York.
19: Remember when she played the sister?
1: Yeah.
19: She had
1: brunette.
9: Oh,
1: yeah.
9: Right. The nasty sister.
1: Yes.
9: Like the dirty.
1: Right. Dirty nasty.
19: Yeah, I forgot her name, but.
9: Right. The alter ego.
1: Yeah.
19: Cool. Right. All right, man. Thanks, guys.
9: Just for the record, there were two people who played Darren. They were both named Dick.
1: Yep.
9: On the board?
1: Nah.
9: Not on the board. Hungry man?
20: Good morning.
9: Good morning.
20: How about Angela Bauer from Who's the Boss?
1: Ah. Who is the boss, really? In a household.
9: Grace, how old are you? You remember? How old?
16: I'm 23.
9: Do you remember any of these shows? Zero.
16: I just know Modern Family.
9: Okay. Wow.
1: Right. Well, you know, Who's the Boss is in syndication. They play it like during the day.
9: Yeah, all
1: night.
9: These shows get played.
1: Yeah. She was an ad executive and all such stuff. And actually, Tony Maselli, you know, Tony Dance really was the boss of the house, to be honest with you. He did everything. All she did was walk in with a briefcase. And, you know, the mom was good. The mom, Catherine Hellman, Mona, she was like a complete slut.
9: Oh, yeah.
1: Yeah.
9: She was from Soap, right?
1: Yes.
9: Yeah.
1: Yep. She was Jessica Tate from Soap, yeah.
17: The hair on that show is unbelievable.
1: Lots of hair. Yeah.
9: On the board?
1: Yes. Angela Bauer, Judith Light, Who's the Boss? High-powered ad executive, always dressed in style, heels, occasionally knit sweaters. The kind of woman you'd love to have a cozy night sipping wine with. Rich lady hot.
9: Rich lady hot.
1: Rich lady hot. Yes. These are my own classifications, by the way.
2: Oh, you did that?
1: Yes.
9: Wow.
1: Yes, that's how I rated them.
9: Rich Lady Hot.
1: Rich Lady Hot, yes.
9: Oh, so when you see women,
1: right,
9: you have different categories for their hotness.
1: Exactly. Right. Wild Temper Hot, Rich Lady Hot, and Trailer
9: Wild
1: Park.
9: Wild Temper Hot.
1: And Trailer Park Hot, yes.
9: Yeah. I like that. Yeah. All right, so Britney Spears now would be Trailer Park Hot.
1: Yes. Okay. Yes, very Trailer Park Hot.
9: She is Trailer Park Hot.
1: Very hot. I enjoyed those videos of her dancing, you know, in underwear with a knife.
9: I find them sad.
1: Yeah, I loved it. I'm like, but the sound of them is even better.
9: I find them sad because I remember her, like, on stage.
1: Yeah.
9: You know, with a snake wrapped around her arm. Or Super Bowl with the half sock and the Aerosmith cut off jersey.
1: Down, yeah.
17: Wearing
1: yeah.
17: like a handkerchief as a shirt.
1: Yeah, right. One sneeze, blower cover. Yep.
9: Killer body.
1: Yep.
9: And then I see her now. I'm like,
1: she still looks good, though.
9: Trailer Park Hot.
1: Right. Exactly. Okay. Right. Right.
9: And what was it? What was it mad at? What was it angry? You had different.
1: Oh, Wild Temper Hot.
9: Wild Temper Hot.
1: Rich Lady Hot.
9: What? Who's give me an example of Wild Temper Hot.
17: Those are the ones we got already.
1: Yeah, that was Sofia Vergara from Modern Family.
9: Okay.
1: Yeah, like she's like, you know, mas fuego, like you know, like anything sets her off, but she's so friggin' hot you don't care. Hmm. You know, and she's throwing knives, you be like, I don't care, I don't care, baby. You're making my toast curl, okay? Go ahead, man. Go ahead, kill me.
9: All right. I don't even remember what Hungry Man said, but
1: he said Angela Bauer.
20: It was okay. Judith Light.
1: Yeah, all right. Angela Bauer. Rich Lady. All right. Yes.
9: Thank you, Hungry Man. Fish nipples.
21: Good morning, everybody.
1: Good morning.
21: I'll go with Peggy Griffin, Family Guy.
1: Peggy Griffin.
21: Yeah, cartoon. I forgot to throw a cartoon
1: Peggy Griffin?
21: In there.
1: Peggy Griffin.
21: Yes.
1: You watch the show a lot.
21: Family Guy. Yeah.
1: You know it's Lois Griffin, right?
21: Yeah.
17: There's Lois and then Meg.
1: Right. Right. Yeah. You made a hybrid.
9: Yeah.
1: Yeah. Yeah. Stewie Griffin. Yeah. Boy, he's so hot.
9: You said Meg. I'd say you got to get off the phone and we'll call the cops.
1: She's so husband already blind. Blind, huh?
9: There was an episode where Lois.
1: Yeah.
9: Was slutty.
1: Yes.
9: And she was in, like, you know, lingerie.
1: Yeah.
9: I was like, okay.
1: Remember when she was singing downstairs when there was some kind of outbreak and the bar closed, so they turned their downstairs into a speakeasy, and she was singing, and she goes, should I want my jacket on or jacket off? Going, jacket off! Jacket off! Yeah, of course.
9: All right, on the board?
1: Yes, she is Lois Griffin, Family Guy. Always had a shirt half button, keeps in shape, one state of Gene Simmons, and has sexy cartoon feet. She is cartoon hot.
9: Cartoon hot.
1: Cartoon hot, yeah.
9: I like categories.
1: Thank you.
9: All right. It's on the board. Hot TV Moms, 877-764-2535. AJ's doing the board today.

0: Chaz and AJ in the morning. Mother's Day is Sunday. We're doing hot TV moms. Somebody called in Mark Simpson.
1: Yeah.
0: And we had a little bit of an argument about it. AJ's planting his two flip-flops down on the ground saying, no.
1: No, I want that one. No.
0: Ruth pulled up the picture of Marge in Playboy.
1: Yep.
0: AJ, you should see it. You might change your opinion.
1: Nope.
0: You just saw it?
1: You know why? Yeah, you know why? She still has Homer's face. Just Homer and, like, Bart Simpson's face, which makes it even weirder now. With her hair down, you notice that she looks an awful lot like Bart or Homer, which makes it really weird now.
0: All right.
1: So, no. Still does nothing for me.
2: Well, right. Every character on The Simpsons kind of looks
1: sexy. Yeah, but we're talking sexy here.
0: They all have three fingers.
1: Right, exactly. No, they're talking sexy here. I'm like, no. No.
0: Okay.
1: Yeah, all no, right. Sorry. But I appreciate
0: it's your list.
1: I appreciate the effort.
0: It's your list.
1: Yeah.
0: So, right. She's never going to make the list.
2: She's got a nice body, though. You got to admit that.
1: It's okay. All right, it's good. The body's nice, but okay. Again, the face ruins
0: it's
1: it.
0: The face that ruins it.
1: Yeah, butterface. Yeah, exactly.
0: Butterface.
1: Right.
0: All right. 877-764-2535. Hot TV moms. What do we get so far?
1: So far, still at the same place. Gloria Delgado Pritchett from Modern Family. Angela Bauer, who is the boss. Lois Griffin, Family Guy, and Peg Bundy, Married with Children.
0: Keith.
3: Good morning, guys.
1: Hi.
3: The Marge stuff is getting me.
1: Yeah.
3: It's kind of funny. So, given this is AJ, and we already have a cartoon character under, I think I'm on the board with this. I'm going to go with Yvonne DiCarlo, Lily Munster.
0: All right.
1: I mean, she was very attractive.
0: AJ eliminated all these older television shows because he didn't want to hear it from us.
1: Exactly, right.
0: Like, oh, it's old-timey TV.
1: Right, should we let him have it now?
0: Yeah, not on the board.
3: She was a really, really pretty woman.
1: Very, very pretty.
0: Oh, yeah. Lily Munster.
1: Yeah, Yvonne DiCarlo was very, very pretty.
0: Yeah.
1: Yeah.
3: Yeah.
0: And then Morticia from the Addams Family.
1: Yeah, also very
0: smoking
1: pretty.
0: Smoking hot.
1: Right, but also they're way too...
3: Oh, come on!
0: Oh, you want...
3: Right,
1: oh, gotcha. Right.
4: Oh, come on!
0: He's calling out sound effects.
5: Nice. I love that.
1: Nice.
0: Ed in Wallingford.
6: I'm going to guess Skyler White from Breaking Bad.
1: Skyler White.
0: Oh, man.
1: Bad.
0: That's not a bad one.
1: Yeah.
0: Yeah.
1: Yeah, I didn't really watch Breaking Bad.
0: Okay.
1: Yeah,
5: shocker.
1: So, yeah.
0: So, not on the board.
1: Right. Imagine middle finger right now. So. Imagine that right now. Maybe you see it right now behind me. But, yeah.
0: Grace doesn't know what's happening here. She's like, is there a real fight going to break out?
1: No,
0: these two are always, this is how they get along.
1: We're like brothers.
5: Yeah. We're like two dogs in different yards.
1: Exactly. Yeah, okay. Right. Only one's in heat in there. Who plays her? What actress?
0: Don't worry about it.
1: She's not on the board.
0: She's not on the board.
1: She's not on the board. Yeah. Well, I wanted to know if there was something I got to go check out now because of it.
0: You're fine.
1: Okay, cool.
0: All right, let's hear what's on the board that we didn't get.
1: Okay, we did not get the top sexy TV moms. Rebecca Donaldson, Katsopoulos, Lori Loughlin from Full House, Deborah Barrow and Patricia Heaton from Everly's Raymond, Claire Dunphy, Julie Bowen from Modern Family, Reba Hart, Reba McEntire, and Reba. Vivian Banks, Janet Hubert, the Fresh Prince of Bel-Air, and Fran Fine, who technically wasn't a nanny, but she did cover the maternal role on The Nanny.
0: All right. It's your list.
1: Thank you.
0: It's a good one.
1: Yeah,
5: I hear their hot descriptions that you had for
1: Yes.
0: We'll do that later.
1: Okay.
0: We're running a little bit behind here, but coming up in news, does our next guest hold the keys to getting rid of traffic cameras in Connecticut? He did it on Long Island. He's up next.
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15: Highs in the low 60s today with a mix of sun and clouds. On the roadways on 95, it slows southbound from exit 29 down through exit 17. 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
16: Two Connecticut business owners say scammers are using their company names to steal thousands of dollars from classic car buyers through fake online listings and fraudulent websites. Victims from across the country reported wiring large sums of money for vehicles that never existed, including a North Carolina man who says he lost $30,000 responding to a fake ad connected to Classic Leland Restorations and Premier Motorsports LLC. Business owners say the scams damaged their reputations and created confusion with customers. The Better Business Bureau says there's several warning signs consumers should watch out for when buying a vehicle online, including prices that seem significantly lower than market value. And the soccer team Connecticut United has announced a new partnership with Yale New Haven Health, naming them as the club's official healthcare partner for its inaugural 2026 season. As part of the partnership, the Yale New Haven Health logo will appear on the side of the club's home and away jerseys during the upcoming season. Asher, Chaz, and AJ, Connecticut News, 99.1 PLR.
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0: I'm hating these cameras, the speed cameras, the red light cameras in Connecticut.
18: Yeah.
0: I got hit with two tickets on the same camera.
18: Yep.
0: Speeding. And yesterday, I think I got a red light camera.
18: Oh, no.
0: I think I have another ticket coming to me.
18: Oh, no.
0: And I think it's just a gross money grab for politicians. This has nothing to do with safety.
18: No.
0: And they just keep trying to find ways to get into our wallets. And every town, they're popping up like mushrooms. It's never going to end, and it's going to crush families.
18: It's true.
0: So I'm really pissed about this. Not just for me, for everybody.
18: Yeah.
0: I'm just tired of these people picking our pockets.
18: Right. Stop it.
0: Okay. And then we were talking about this the other day, and somebody called and said, you got to talk to this attorney. This guy on Long Island successfully helped get rid of the cameras in Suffolk County. So he's on the phone now. Hopefully he could help us. Attorney David Raimondo, good morning.
19: Good morning. Good morning. Glad to be here.
0: Hey, thank you. How do we get rid of these cameras?
19: Well, it's a tough road to hoe, let me tell you. There's so many different ways to tackle this. On Long Island, when they put them in, both in Suffolk and Nassau, the engineering was so bad, all of the lights were shortened. But it's much more difficult task to undertake because you have to hire an engineer. I got involved because of a fatality of a young boy who was killed at a red light camera intersection. 2 years later, another child got killed. The lights were short. People stop short, strike you from behind. People try and race to get through the intersection to beat the light. There was just havoc all over Long Island. So eventually they creeped up the yellow light.
0: So what do you mean the light was short? Do they shorten the time span that it's yellow to get more people going through a red?
18: Wow.
19: Yeah.
0: That's
19: true engineering.
0: That's gross. Yeah. That's gross. That's a government that's not for the people. That's a government attacking the people.
18: That's scum.
19: That's correct. Yeah, it's all done through engineering, and it's sub-second. They don't give you enough time. It's almost like, should I stay or should I go? It's a very complicated engineering principle, and under the laws of physics, you have to have enough time to get through the light, and they don't. They don't give you enough time. When you first see that yellow light, you have to have the ability to get through, and they don't do that. And they know that, and the camera vendors know that. And they're really the snake salesman in this whole thing. So they come into the municipalities, they pitch this deal, 60-40 split, and they just...
0: 60-40?
18: Yeah, man.
19: Yeah.
0: I think Connecticut has a better deal. So a $65 ticket, 50 is the ticket, and then 15 is processing. I'm assuming processing goes to the company.
19: Yeah, every state is different. I was referring to the profit sharing between the municipality and the vendor. In Suffolk County and in New York, it was a $50 ticket with a $25 late fee. And then the vendor and the municipalities would have like a 60-40 split on the money that they generated. So what we did was we didn't tackle the engineering because that was difficult. We did win on the unconstitutionality aspect of the case, all the way up to the appellate division. So Suffolk County ruled that the tickets, the appellate division ruled that both in Suffolk and Nassau, that the tickets were void and unconstitutional, and that the two counties didn't have the authority to charge these extra administrative fees because the statute said that you only could charge 50 and 25. So in Connecticut, I don't know if they're just charging the ticket and the fine or they're throwing in a bunch of other administrative fees. So that's how we won
0: The two that I received from the same camera
18: collection
0: in the same town is 50 fine, 15 processing.
19: Yeah, so if the statute says they could do that, then they can. You have to look at what's called the enabling statute in Connecticut. But that's separate and apart from the engineering aspect of this case. What's really hurting people all over the country is this automated enforcement. And going after the engineering is very tough. There was a case in Florida just recently where they ruled that it was a lower court that it completely violated everybody's due process because it shifts the burden of proof to the owner to prove his innocence rather than the other way around.
0: That's right.
19: So the government should bear the burden of proving its case, not the other way around.
0: Well, they have the pitcher. Does that work?
19: Yeah, and the problem with that is, you know, if you try and challenge that, you can't. So you go and say, listen, I'd really like to talk about the engineering behind that. And they're like, oh, sorry, we're not equipped to handle engineering disputes in this traffic court. So you really can't.
0: Oh, man. That's
1: of course not.
0: What if, are the plates, so I just ordered some of these visors that go over the license plate. That will distort.
1: Obscure.
0: It's supposed to obscure your plate from the camera. It's funny because we talked about it and Amazon said it'd be here in a day. And then I think Connecticut just ordered an S ton of them because now it's coming next week.
1: Oh, wow.
0: Yeah.
1: Backward.
0: Are there any laws against that yet?
19: Yeah. In New York, that's considered a criminal act, unfortunately. And if you
0: did I say I ordered them? I didn't order.
1: You thought about it, but you said, no, that's illegal. Yeah.
0: Right.
1: No,
0: I've never break the law.
1: It never happened, no.
19: Car is putting them on your car and trying to obscure your plate is a problem. So that'll get you in double trouble. But these camera vendors are the snake salesmen, and they are They're evil.
0: Long
19: after people, and when the municipalities partner with these camera vendors, it's horrible. It's just an extra tax. It's just a way to raise revenue.
0: Yeah, these are people, these government people who do this, they just don't know how to run a business. They don't know how to run anything.
1: Can't control spending.
0: They blow through this money. They act like it's an endless supply of money, and all they have to do is get another fine or a fee or a tax, and here we go. We'll solve our budget problem. They never look like, hey, why don't we cut something? Why don't we get the best deal on something? Let's make something streamlined or efficient. They just keep raising it. If we don't fight this now, we're going to have cameras everywhere, and the fines are going to be $300. And you're going to have a mortgage payment at the end of the month. Like, nobody does the speed limit.
1: No.
0: Nobody. You can't.
1: No.
0: Try doing the speed limit. You're going to feel like you can get out of the car and run faster.
1: I have.
0: Attorney David Raimondo.
19: You guys need a class action is what you need in Connecticut.
0: Yes. Can you help us?
1: Yes.
0: John in Torrington. Very loud.
1: Great.
0: John?
18: Yes, sir. How are you?
0: Good. What do you got?
18: First and foremost, I want to say that I have the utmost respect for law enforcement and safety of the people. So sometimes, you know, the speed cameras might be warranted, but my complaint is the fact that we have law enforcement individuals and court personnel who arrogantly and routinely break the laws themselves. And there's specific laws that address emergency vehicle operation, and it seems to be that they feel they're above the law. So I think what's good for the citizens, the police should be held accountable as well.
0: I feel like that'd be a perk of the job.
1: Right. Yeah.
0: You know, if I have to put a gun on every day and go out and, like, I might be shot at.
1: Yeah.
0: Yeah, I want to be able to speak.
1: Yeah, be having the pedal. Yeah.
18: I'm just practicing. So I speak from experience, gentlemen. I'm a 25-year retired police officer.
0: Thank you.
18: I do not. I was happy and honored to serve, sir. But there's a handful of individuals who let that power go to their head. And again, when I'm on the roadway and I have police cruisers flying up, I see them pull right up to somebody's bumper, and they intimidate them to get out of the way.
1: And I did.
18: And that's not how it's supposed to be.
0: Yeah, I hear you. I want to stay on this camera thing, though.
1: Yeah.
0: So.
18: Okay. I apologize.
0: No, it's all right. Thank you. You
1: good point.
0: I appreciate your service.
18: One of the camera policies stated right in their policy that emergency vehicles are exempt. But that's not how the law is written. If they're on their way to a emergency call, sure. But other than that, they shouldn't be doing that. So thank you for letting me be heard.
0: All right. Thank you, John. Thank you for your service as a police officer.
1: Yes, thank you so much.
18: Thank you. It was an honor. Have a great day.
1: Thank you.
0: Attorney Raimondo, how do we get this class action lawsuit going?
19: Yeah, and I think the best thing to do is go after the due process aspect, just like they did in Florida. So if someone has a ticket, I'd be happy to talk to them.
0: I have two.
1: Yeah, right here. Speaking.
0: Yeah, I have two. Can you practice in Connecticut?
19: Believe it or not, I was at one time admitted into New York, New Jersey, and Connecticut, but the continuing legal education in all, in the two states, was, in one state, was enough.
0: Not yeah, yeah, I hear you.
1: Now you get me.
0: So we need to find a Connecticut attorney, and then you could tell them what to do.
19: Yeah, I have partners that I'd be happy to talk to.
0: Okay. And, oh, cool.
19: You got to go after the due process, and then, you know, you have to pay the ticket, and you have to, in New York, they make the argument, well, you didn't write under protest on the back of the check.
1: Did you write chicken?
19: So whenever anybody pays,
0: I wrote the first one.
1: Damn it!
19: Automated ticket. Make sure you put paid under protest, and then you have to a notice a claim against the municipality as well within a certain period of time. That's one of the arguments.
0: Okay. Well, I missed out on this first ticket, but I'm sure there'll be plenty more.
1: Right.
0: All right, we're not done with you. We'll be talking to you in the future. Thank you. And congratulations. On behalf of everyone in Suffolk County, New York,
1: yeah,
0: thank you.
1: Thank you, sir.
19: Thank you.
0: All right.
20: Jazz and AJ in the morning.
0: Dumbass News is next.
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4: A mix of sun and clouds today with highs in the low 60s. Checking out the roadways on 95. It's stop and go southbound from exit 29 to exit 11. The Merritt Parkway stop and go southbound from Route 8 to Route 7. 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
0: Oh, this story has AJ just beside himself with anger.
1: Yes.
0: The insane reason a car-hating Karen kicks a Corvette, that's coming up in Dumbass News.
1: Kill her!
0: Let's go to Paulie Potatoes real quick. Paulie?
5: Yes, yes.
0: Hey.
5: Good morning. Thank you guys for all you do.
0: Thank you.
1: Thank you.
5: I'm a 35-year fiber optic splicer, and all those cameras are fed with fiber. What you were saying initially, the 60-40 split is not between the installer, it's between the vendor and the municipality. But here's the real kicker. Now they're installing individual self-generated cameras. There's one on 95 going into Long Wharf in West Haven. So they're not even hardwired anymore. They're satellite linked. And it's a big, huge camera. If you use Waze, it'll say remote camera installed.
1: Okay. Take it, Waze.
5: So the bottom,
0: oh, man.
5: The bottom line is everything you're talking about is 100% right. It's the municipality, and the fees are just going to keep going up and up and up. So that's my 2 cents.
1: Good 2 cents.
0: I normally like potatoes.
1: Right.
0: And your name is Paulie Potatoes. Right. I like you.
1: Right. Well, he's a good potato.
0: But this potato's made me sick.
1: Oh. Yeah. In a good way. Yeah.
0: Right. All right. Potato. Thank you for the info.
5: Paulie B. You know, Paulie gotcha. D, Paulie Potatoes, whatever.
0: No, it's Paulie Potatoes.
1: Yes.
0: All right. Thank you, Paulie.
5: Thanks. Have a great one.
0: You too. Chaz and AJ in the morning. Dumbass News.

0: News. Dumbass.
1: All right. This one has AJ furious.
2: Yes.
1: You want to set it up?
2: Yeah. Okay. So Karens are evil. And Karens will appear anywhere. In this case, a Karen was at a gas station. Now, mind you, it's a big gas station. She's filling
3: Texas.
2: Up
3: right, everything's Texas. Big.
2: Exactly right. It's like, you know, it's a gas station that has multiple islands of pumps. Multiple. Now, she's about maybe four or five pumps away, you know, islands away, and she has a problem with this guy's Corvette running at one of the pumps. He's getting ready to leave, so she walks over to complain.
3: She's
2: about,
3: mad because the car?
2: Because the car...
3: it's
2: the
3: got
2: car,
3: a rumble to it?
2: Exactly right. She's mad about the sound of the
3: it's
2: car.
3: It's a C8 Corvette Z06.
2: Yes. And it's... this thing's
3: matte
2: tight.
3: Black. It
2: this thing's
3: pretty...
2: tight. Yeah, this thing's awesome. And she's bitching about how the car is hurting her ears.
4: But you understand what I said to you, sir?
5: I understand, ma'am.
4: I will call the police.
5: I'm calling the police.
4: And have them enforce the law. Do you understand?
5: Ma'am.
4: Do you understand?
5: You just kicked my vehicle, ma'am.
4: Do you understand?
0: She kicked his vehicle.
2: Right. Apparently she's stuck just smacking the side of the head. Do you understand? Okay.
3: I don't promote violence.
2: I'm not saying hard. I'm just saying a little tap. You know, like when the record skips.
3: Oh.
2: Yeah.
6: They have that overhead, like security camera footage. And you see she goes the length of the entire gas station and starts the conversation by kicking the door, the driver's side door.
2: Yeah. I'm sorry. You kick the car and you're done.
0: You think this is real?

0: don't even put the guy behind bars.
1: Right.
2: Come on.
3: Gross.
0: Come on.
1: They got him picking up debris on the highway.
2: It's a chair they could strap him to.
1: Right.
3: His last name is Gore.
0: It's weird. One's Doorstopper, the Gore. Dead Lady's Doorstopper, and the bad guy's Gore.
1: Gore, right.
0: Is this real?
1: Yeah.
0: Is this real?
3: CBS News.
0: Okay.
1: Yeah.
0: Oh, my God. Okay. It's the worst Mother's Day story. Why did you find that one?
1: Did a bang-up job, though.
3: Oh, God.
1: What?
4: Jazz and AJ in the morning.
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7: Highs in the low 60s today with a mix of sun and clouds. On the roadways on 95, it's slow both ways at exit 44. Then it's stop and goes southbound from exit 31 to exit 5. This report is brought to you by Mothers Against Drunk Driving.

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2: Doc also donated his mother's body, and she was not blown up, was she, Doc?
3: Right.
4: No. She died from Alzheimer's and stuff. She had complications. She died in 2016. She donated her body to the UConn Medical Center.
2: Nice.
4: And she was assigned to one doctor, one intern, and he was the only one that worked on her. And when he became a doctor, like 3 years later, certified everything, they notified us, and they had a big dinner, and he came and talked to us. It was a beautiful thing. Beautiful.
3: Oh, man. So you always go to the right place and donate. Yeah. So this guy didn't do his research.
2: No, it's a good story.
3: Yeah.
2: Your mother probably helped to save some lives.
3: Exactly.
4: Yes, they said that, yes. Sorry, I'm a little emotional here.
2: No, man, that's your mother.
3: Understandable, yes, of course.
4: Yeah, I just wanted to let you know that it was really nice. Really
2: that's nice. A beautiful.
3: He went to the right place.
2: Story.
3: Yep. Yeah.
4: Yeah.
2: Hey, Doc, can we put you in the running for Bob Dylan and Jimmy Vaughn tickets?
4: I've got medical problems. I'll never go.
2: Okay.
4: I appreciate it, but right, thank man. You very much.
3: Well, thanks for
2: Be
3: story.
2: Well. Thank you for sharing.
3: Yeah.
2: Story, man.
4: Thank you. Nice talking to you.
2: All right, let's take mom stories here. Let's get some good ones.
3: Yes.
2: All right. 877-764-2535. Everybody on gets in the running to see Bob Dylan, Chaz and AJ in the morning.

0: Okay. Mother's Day is Sunday. And let's honor mom with a story about mom.
1: Yeah.
0: It could be you're calling in your mom. You're a mom.
1: Right.
0: Sharing a story. Or you're calling in a story about the mother of your children.
1: Exactly.
0: 877-764-2535. Everybody on gets in the running to see Bob Dylan and Jimmy Vaughn. Lynn.
2: Hello.
1: Hello.
0: And goodbye.
1: Your turn.
0: Lynn.
2: Hi, how are you?
0: Oh,
2: excited to be on to share my story.
0: Oh, good. Cool. All right. We're excited to hear it. Why don't you start?
2: Oh, all righty. Unfortunately, I was unable to have my own biological children. I promise I won't cry in your ear. I ended up going up against breast cancer and bladder cancer at the age of 25 years old.
0: Oh, my God.
2: Going into 8 weeks before I got married, I was diagnosed. Wanted to call off the wedding, you know, knowing what I was going up against, went forward, and from there went into bladder cancer surgeries, procedures, treatment,
1: wow.
2: And ended up, was told I was unable to biologically have my own children. Pretty much did everything on my bucket list, and I got a license with Department of Children Family Service.
0: Why did you do everything on your bucket list? Were you preparing to die?
2: They didn't think that I was going to pull through and I ended up winning this crazy fight.
3: You proved them
2: and
3: wrong,
2: and I realized, life is so precious. And a lot of us, we take things for granted. And I had like the biggest reality check at the age of 25 years old, you know, and it opened my eyes and I did everything that I wanted to do. And I says, knowing with my husband, we got married to have a family. And I says, oh my God, Joe, what are we going to do? And we talked about adoption and he says, Lynn, I'd rather save a life here than doing an overseas adoption. We went forward with getting our license with Department of Children Family Services. And I said, listen, I don't want to be a foster home. I want to adopt, but you have to go through the process. So we were labeled a pre-adoptive home. And I became a mom. Yesterday was our gotcha day on May 7th, 2004, to a 6-week-old baby boy.
0: Wow.
2: I became a mom. And I was like, oh, my God. Like, God answered my prayers. Biologically, you know, I says I was willing to adopt. And I celebrated Mother's Day weekend. We picked up our son 6 p.m. on a Friday out of a foster home, and my son Joseph was placed with us into a pre-adoptive home to go through the process of
0: adoption. What did that feel like when you were walking out holding
1: your baby?
0: Your boy.
2: Yeah. I was crying. I was like
0: I couldn't imagine,
1: right?
0: Jennifer and I picked up our cats and we were emotional.
1: Right.
0: There are two friggin' cats
2: and
0: they
2: buckled them in the car seat and my hands were shaking.
0: Oh my God.
2: And just look at, and we picked them up in a Milford foster home. And as we were driving to East Haven, I'm like, thank you, God, for giving me this miracle. And I told you, when you gave me a second chance of life, I'm going to prove to you every single day of all the good caring and giving I could do in a lifetime. And which, if my husband, Joe Eli, was on the phone, he would tell you I'm always giving and doing. And I show up to, you know, every function. I've been at your toy drives, your food drives.
0: And
2: I'm a listener almost 40 years. I've been listening till I'm 16 years old. So I go way back with your radio station, and I'm disabled fighting this crazy fight. I relapsed after 24 years later. But anyway, I'm positive. But I wanted to get on the radio and believe in dreams. Never give up. Blessings do happen. And we had this big celebration Saturday. I said, you know, I'm a hairdresser. I went to work you know, my mother-in-law, Linda Eli, you know, she was ordering trays of food. So when I came home from work, we had about maybe 45 people in our home, and we're passing Joseph around, and the smiles, the happiness, like, I just will never forget. And it's 22 years later. We did our pickup with our son on May 7th, 2004. So that's 22 years ago. And I could relive every step we did.
0: I love that you turned this life challenge into like the most beautiful story.
3: Congratulations.
0: Thanks for sharing it.
3: Yeah.
2: And I just wanted to get on the ear and share, because to me, this was like a huge miracle. I mean, the timing, Mother's Day weekend for a woman that could never bear their own children, like God gave me a miracle. And I also went forward adopting two other children.
0: Wow.
2: And made a forever stay. So I am blessed celebrating Mother's Day with two sons and a daughter that I thank God for giving me this miracle. And I am like the proudest mom and always so proud to have a family.
0: Thank you so much for coming on and sharing that.
3: Yeah, great story.
4: Beautiful.
2: Thank you for your time and listening. Thank you.
0: All right. You're in the running for the Bob Dylan tickets.
3: Yes. Bonus.
2: Thank you very much. All right. Everybody have a great weekend.
3: You too.
2: Enjoy.
3: Yes.
2: Thank you.
0: Happy Mother's Day to you.

0: We're taking mom's story, celebrating Mother's Day. 877-764-2535. Chaz and AJ in the morning. Mike.
1: Hi, how are you guys?
0: Good, thank you.
1: All right, so my mom's story is not as heartfelt, I guess, as all these other ones.
0: We're taking them all, by the way. Yes. They're all important.
2: Good, bad, and indifferent.
1: All right.
2: Yeah.
1: To preface it, my mom is foreign and about 5'1", and just angry with life.
0: Oh, yeah. 5'1", a stick of dynamite.
2: Yeah, happy Mother's Day. Yes.
1: Yeah. And she's German, so.
0: Look out. Well, known right. for their anger.
2: Right. And the schnitzel.
0: I'm German, I can say that.
2: And the schnitzel, yes.
1: And I'm her baby boy. So I think I was in middle school. And we moved around a lot. So I was newer, didn't know anyone. I get on the bus. The bus moves before I sit down, and I kind of slosh into the seat. And my mom drives to the next bus stop, pulls the bus over, and starts screaming at the bus driver in German.
2: Oh, boy.
0: You know, that is a language when someone's screaming. That in Spanish scares the crap out of me.
2: Oh, yeah. No, you stayed yelled at. Yes. Your eyes go wide. Your eyebrows don't go back to normal again for hours.
0: Yeah.
2: Right? That surprised look.
0: Yeah, you get a little puddle.
2: Like, right. Your head goes back. Yeah.
0: Yeah.
1: You know, and then here I am. I don't know anyone. And I'm like, that's not my mom.
2: Right. Right. I hope she is. Yeah.
0: Yeah, that's funny.
3: I got to look out of this side of the bus over here. I don't know.
0: Right. I have no idea who this lady is.
3: Can't look that way.
2: Right.
1: No. So, that's the story. It's not,
0: well, good. Know. Good. I love it.
1: Great.
0: And you're in the running for Bob Dylan tickets.
2: Thank you, Mike. Yep.
0: Art?
4: Hey, I got a story about my mom. You guys are not going to believe this.
2: Uh-oh.
4: But she went on a radio show.
2: Oh, no.
4: And a host orally made love to her foot.
2: It wasn't making love.
0: Look at Grace's face.
2: Right.
0: Okay.
2: Right.
0: What I love about this moment right now
2: is
0: that we have someone in the studio who has no idea what's happening.
2: None.
0: And we get to fill her in.
2: Right, keep her that way.
0: Okay.
2: remember that face.
0: Okay,
2: right here.
0: Grace, you remember earlier I told you AJ has a foot fetish.
5: Yes.
0: Right? So we're on the air one day, we're joking around, and we're talking about this woman who was doing pull-ups. Phil noticed she didn't have any shoes on. She was like 80-something, 90-something.
3: Set a Guinness World Record for pull-ups.
0: Right.
2: Right.
0: And Phil said, oh, AJ, you'll like this video. She doesn't have any shoes on.
2: Right.
0: So we start looking at her and we're commenting. And I said, AJ, how much to put an elderly woman's
2: foot? Well, you said put her foot in your mouth.
0: Right.
2: Right. So I said
3: 90-year-old foot.
2: I said
0: 90-year-old foot.
2: I said $100.
0: $100.
2: $100.
0: I was like, done. Let's find a 90-year-old foot.
2: Because my thought was, there's no way in hell they're going to find this lady and have her come over here. So that was my reaction. I'm like, $100.
5: To put her foot in your mouth.
2: Yeah, exactly. Yes. Right.
5: So, how much did you pay her?
0: So.
2: Nothing.
0: Wait. So Art calls. Art.
3: Immediately, by the way.
2: Yeah.
0: Take it from here.
2: Yes.
4: So I called and I volunteered my mom. She didn't know it at the time.
0: She's 88.
2: Right.
4: And she's a really good sport. And she went down there. And AJ did horrible things to her foot.
2: I did not do horrible things. I just put it in my mouth for 10 seconds. It was
0: okay. What was the name of the foot? What was the name of the foot that went into AJ's mouth?
4: The bad foot.
0: The bad one.
2: Right.
0: It was called the bad one.
2: It had a nail that hooked to the left. Yes.
0: All right. And it had
5: gosh.
0: The nail was yellow.
2: Butter yellow.
0: It looked like a corn chip.
2: Butter yellow, yes.
3: This is AJ face to face with the foot.
6: Oh, Lord.
7: It's clean and smells good.
2: Yeah, and they're a lovely shade of yellow.
0: You got it. What, the toenails?
2: Yes.
5: So my gosh.
2: It was for 10 seconds, so that's $10 a second. I got $100. But I went through with it.
0: Can we hear the moment it goes went in?
4: And you loved every minute of it.
2: No, I did not, sir. Thank you.
4: So I went home and drank.
0: All right, hold on. Hold on. Bring it back. Bring it back, please. Art was talking. Oh, that's when the foot went in.
5: Oh, please, I can't even look.
0: Oh, my God.
3: And then he left the studio.
2: Yes. And with my mouth with Bactine for like I don't know, 10 minutes. Yep.
4: My mom absolutely loves Bob Dylan. If I win, I'm taking her.
0: Right. All right. Good. Very good. Thank you,
4: guys. God bless. Love y'all. Bye.
6: Love you.
8: Told her to shave her feet.
0: Why were they hairy?
6: Oh, Jesus.
2: I'm not going to be able to eat.
0: Were they hairy?
8: Add some corn chips. Yes. Well, you know, there's those hairs that grow when you're older, like pre-Hobbit, that type of thing. Right. And she had the Zorro toenail. So.
0: Well, we all get hair in places as we get older.
8: Random. It's just boing,
0: hair is not supposed to be.
8: Right. Like that tree grows out of a sidewalk all of a sudden. Yes. Mm. Right. That kind of thing going on. Yeah.
0: Mm.
8: Yeah. So.
0: Aren't you glad you came in today, Grace?
8: Oh, she close to the door again.
0: Robin Manorville.
9: Perfect. Mom, are you around here somewhere? You're in the bathroom, of course. Speaking of the bathroom, my mom had Visine and Poo-Pourri next to each other. And one day, she grabbed the wrong thing.
8: Oh, no.
9: And blinded herself.
8: She put Poo-Pourri in her eyes?
9: 4 weeks. Yeah, she put it in her eyes.
8: Her eyes
9: burns.
8: Good.
9: It burns profusely.
8: Yeah.
9: And if my mother would get out of the bathroom, you'd be able to talk to her about her first-hand experience.
8: She's using the Poo-Pourri right
10: now.
8: Yeah,
10: let her finish.
8: Yeah.
9: No, actually, she stopped buying Poo-Pourri. We just let it open a window. It's a very traumatic experience for her.
8: Just buy a candle, yeah.
0: You know what's funny? Every name on the screen says mom story, mom story, mom story, mom story, Rob from Manorville. Because you just never know.
8: You never know.
0: What's going
3: to
0: happen.
3: Why would I put anything? Because by the time you pick it up, it's different from what I talk to him.
8: This is truth, yes.
0: All right. Thank you, man. Appreciate it.
9: Hey, if I win, give my tickets to that lady. She's an inspiration.
8: Nice.
0: Okay.
8: That's very nice.
0: All right. Thank you, Rob.
9: All right. Bye.
11: Mother, tell your children not to come my way. Tell your children not to say one word. Turn around, walk away. Mother, mother, can you tell them not to scream and yell like they are the very spawns from hell?

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2: Yes.
1: Listen to this. Mother's Day. 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
2: Look.
1: Look.
2: Oh, my God.
1: Look where it is.
2: It's right there.
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2: Yeah. 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
1: You've got to do this now. You've got to do it.
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10: A mix of sun and clouds today, highs in the low 60s on 95. There's delays both ways at exit 44, then it slows southbound from exit 30 down to exit 5. 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With 99.1 PLR Connecticut Lottery Traffic, I'm John Lynch.
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1: Talking about Mother's Day. What are you doing for Mother's Day?
2: Nothing.
1: Okay.
2: Yeah. I'm going to call mom, obviously.
1: Yeah, of course.
2: From Florida.
1: Yeah.
2: Yeah.
1: Brian and Bantam.
7: All right. Good morning, gentlemen.
2: Morning,
1: good
2: sir.
1: Morning.
7: Love your show. Avid listener every morning.
1: Thank you, brother.
7: I got two really quick ones. One, I just want to praise my mother because me and my two sisters grew up happy and healthy with a single mom raising us.
1: That is not easy, man.
2: Yeah.
1: Single mom.
7: My mom is 88 years old. God bless her. Still here.
1: Wow.
7: The two things she does that I just want to bless her for is, number one, she's an avid quilter. And when I say avid, it's addicting to her.
2: Really?
7: But what she does is she makes about 100 quilts a year. But they're not your normal quilts. They're quilts for premature babies.
2: Oh, wow.
7: And then she donates them to
1: That's why she makes so many, because they're small.
2: Yeah.
7: But she donates them to the children's hospital, so when the parents get to take their preemie home, they get a brand new baby quilt to go with.
2: That's awesome.
7: The other quick thing is, there was two properties across from the house that I grew up in, and one of them had burned down, and the other one was dilapidated, so the town tore them down. So there was 3/4 of an acre of land, and nobody was doing anything with it. So she got three of her friends together. They bought the property, and they turned it into a communal garden. Which 50 people a year can go into a lottery to become what they call growers, and it has to be edible fruits and vegetables, the whole thing. All of it has to be edible, and anybody in the neighborhood at any time can come by and pick lettuce, can pick zucchinis, can pick apples, can pick whatever they grow there. And she does this every year still, and every year they do a lottery, and every year people go there. There's up to 50 slots where they just go there and garden and grow, and then anybody in the neighborhood could feed their family.
2: That's cool.
1: So, that's amazing. She's got an express ticket into heaven.
2: Oh, yeah, big time. No behind the ropes for you.
1: They do say the key to longevity, you know, for a long life is social.
2: Yeah, stay active.
1: You know. Well, be active, but also be involved in the community.
2: Yeah.
1: And she is.
7: Oh, she is very,
1: she
7: very involved
1: like
7: in the community.
1: Community leader.
13: Yeah. Killer. Yeah.
2: Seriously. Question.
7: Well, there's a plaque on the property with her there.
1: That's really
7: that
1: cool.
7: I don't want to go in the running. Put that woman in the running. She deserves it.
2: Yeah.
1: Okay.
7: I'll go with that. Give her two now.
2: Cool.
1: All right. So now she has herself and two.
2: Right.
7: Yep.
1: All right.
7: Thank you for letting me share. You guys are great. Love what you do. Keep it up.
1: Thank you, Brian.
2: Thank you
1: for sharing.
2: Yeah.
1: That's a cool mom. Nancy, Long Island.
14: Hello, guys, and everybody else.
2: That Nancy.
1: There's Ruth.
14: You know what?
1: Hi, there's Nancy. Grace today.
14: Hi, Ruth. I love you. I just wanted to say I am a mother. And my son just retired from the Navy. He's a Navy SEAL.
2: Wow.
1: Oh, tell him we said thank you for his service.
2: Thank you very much. Yeah.
14: Right? I mean, that's like a real... If you ever saw anything on Smithsonian or whatever, you would see like what these guys have to go through to even qualify. So,
1: we were talking about that the other day.
2: Yeah.
1: It's hard enough to just get into any of the military branches. It's 90 days of hell.
14: I was listening.
1: But then, you know, you do well on all your physical fitness things for 3 months, and then the special forces or Navy SEALs come to recruit you.
2: Exactly. That's tough to get into, too.
1: Yeah. And in the Army, so it's Army, and then it's Rangers, and then it's special.
14: Navy.
1: My son was in the Navy.
14: In the Navy.
1: Yeah.
14: Yeah. But anyway, and then I also have a daughter who's very successful.
1: Are you calling to brag on yourself here?
2: Yeah, seriously. I bring in winners.
14: Wait, am I what? Am I what?
1: Nothing.
2: So, how are you today? Good?
14: You're too funny. Nothing. No, I just wanted to... I didn't raise them to be like this.
1: I'm trying to figure out what the story is about besides you.
2: What's the angle? Yeah.
1: Something interesting. Besides the Navy SEALs, which is awesome.
2: Right, badass.
1: What else?
14: Okay,
1: well, come on, Nance. I'm trying to do a show here, and it just stopped. It was moving.
2: Give me something to work with.
1: And it stopped. It just stopped. Come on. I know you got something good here. Come on. Let's do it.
14: Okay. All right. Everybody calm down in the studio, except for Ruth.
1: Ed in East Haven. Sorry, Nance. You know I love you.
7: Oh, I got to follow that up.
1: Ed, hold on 1 second. Nance, you know how we feel about you.
2: Yeah.
1: You just weren't going anywhere with this.
2: Right.
1: We were very interested when you said Navy SEAL and your other child, but then it just stalled.
2: And now we have an angry
1: plane stalled, and my job is to get the plane safely home.
2: And now we have an angry Navy SEAL coming after us.
1: I don't want that. That's what I don't want.
13: You hung up on my mother before Mother's Day.
2: No comprendo.
13: I must bash your head.
2: No comprendo. Phil, why did you do that?
1: Ed, go ahead.
15: Hey, guys. Let's see if we can pull this plane up before we hit the ground.
1: Thank you.
15: So it was the mid-90s. I was 11, 12, 13 playing hockey, and I was a little bit of a loose cannon back then.
1: No.
15: You figure that out. Yeah.
1: Get out of here.
2: No.
15: And I don't know what I did on the ice, but something happened. A fight broke out. Next thing I know, my mother is at center ice of the East Haven rink, grabbing me by my collar, ripping me off the ice, screaming at me.
2: Wow.
1: Okay, that's way better than her grabbing some other kid.
2: Did she drop her gloves first and then pull your shirt over your head?
15: No, I'm assuming I started the melee. Gotcha. I mean, I was.
16: It sounds like it. You know what happened. Right.
2: Someone's face kept going.
16: You know.
15: I don't remember what led up to it. I just remember sticks, gloves, everything flying and getting ripped off the ice by my mother screaming at me.
1: Okay. All right.
2: Then what happened?
15: What do you mean, what happened?
1: Thank
15: you.
1: All right. That's good. Thank you, Ed. Thank you. Oh, man. I was powering through this thing until now.
2: It's going great then.
1: Yeah.
16: There was about to be a hockey fight between Ed and AJ.
1: Grace, what about you? You have a story about your mom?
17: Sure. So I don't know if I told you. We were just talking about this before, but I do sketch comedy in Manhattan. Once a month, one of my groups performs. And we just had a show this last Thursday, and we did a skit where there was a girl who didn't know that her dress was, like, off of her, kind of. So her, like, whole...
2: Her buttocks were hanging out?
17: Basically.
2: Her part? Yeah.
17: Yes.
2: Okay.
1: Her lower parts were showing?
17: No, her upper part.
2: Upper parts.
1: Oh, all right. Her boobs were hanging out?
17: Yeah. I didn't know.
1: Okay. She doesn't know what you could say on the radio?
17: No, I don't know the laws.
2: Test the water, yeah.
17: Yeah, I'm learning the laws. Right. So, it's girl with her boob out, and she's singing the national...
2: Boob?
17: At first. She's singing the national anthem at a basketball game, and there's like...
1: With her boob out.
17: Yes.
2: Can you see? Yes, I can.
17: And she doesn't realize.
2: Right.
17: And then... So I was playing this person, but we had this like drag queen, like top, and it looked like real boob.
1: Yeah. Oh, like a real boob.
17: Right. Yes.
1: But it was a prosthetic boob.
17: Right. Yes.
1: So it was not your
17: prosthetic
1: boob.
2: Like a standing boob. Yeah.
17: And everyone was cracking up. Like we had like maybe like 65 people in the audience, 60, and everyone was laughing. And after the show, every single person that was talking, like came up to me talking, was like, your mom was laughing the absolute hardest out of anyone in the audience at that. Like,
2: she's throwing,
13: that's my girl!
2: She's throwing dollar bills at her. Come on, honey.
17: She was cracking up. She took a video. You can like hear her like cackling in the back. But yeah, that's just funny. It's funny that it's like, she likes it.
2: And then she said, oh, they're fake.
1: Oh, wait, that wasn't your real boob, that was funny?
2: Fake.
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4: A woman running down a blank.
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4: 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Nope. That's what I thought,
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5: Not a Tom Petty song.
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4: That's coming up in Dumbass News. John in Monroe.
6: Hey, good morning, guys. How are you?
4: Good, thank you.
6: Good, good. For Mom's Day, I'd just like to quickly say, when my daughter was young, my mom used to teach her how to cook all the time. Now my daughter's older. She's teaching my grandkids. My mom is up in an Edmonton and everything. But now my daughter, she makes all the old meals, the baked ziti, the macaroni, the stuffed breads. You know, and it's so awesome because
4: it is our
6: tradition.
4: It is our responsibility to learn these recipes from these family members to keep these staples of the family gatherings going.
6: Homemade chilies, all that good stuff.
4: Yes.
6: You walk into the kitchen and you smell the food from the old days, and it's awesome.
4: It's heaven.
5: I can make platanos.
6: Yes, yes.
5: Yep.
6: So you guys have a great weekend. AJ, behave. Chaz, good luck. Have a great weekend. We'll talk with you, man.
5: What's your
4: thank
5: behave?
4: You, brother.
5: I'm always behaving.
4: Behave. He's all not right, going to behave. Thank you, man. Great call. Yeah. Cheers to the moms.
5: Yes.
4: All right. Dumbass News. Running down a blank. And it's not a dream.
5: Order.
4: Chaz and AJ in the morning.

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2: Dumbass.
0: Okay, it's Washington. Video shows the moment an alleged drunk driver mounts the sidewalk and chases a child riding a dirt bike in a shocking incident in a leafy Washington state neighborhood. Wendy Clemente, 56, was arrested for allegedly trying to mow down the child in her vehicle while under the influence.
1: Yep. Watch the video.
0: It's pretty creepy.
1: Yeah, she's the perfect car for it, though. It fit that sidewalk.
0: She had the right car for the sidewalk.
1: Yes, she really did, yeah.
3: She did.
1: A bigger car would have done it, yeah.
0: Yeah.
3: Pretty well.
1: Yeah.
0: Do we have a news story or a soundbite?
3: What
0: are
3: we on? This is real footage taken from the front steps of a neighbor.
0: Okay.
4: This lady's crazy.
0: She dropped that, this lady's crazy, with the right inflection right in between the horn beeps.
1: Yeah, perfect timing.
0: That was very good.
1: You're good, you.
0: So this kid, he's a tiny kid. It's not like a 17-year-old kid on a dirt bike.
1: Yeah.
0: It's like one of those little mini bikes.
1: Yeah.
0: Like,
3: I'd say no older than 10.
1: Yeah, exactly. Yeah. Yes. Right. Yeah. So it's like a little 50.
3: So this kid's crazy. He's just trying to get away from her.
1: Yeah.
3: Like, he's in the street.
1: Yeah.
3: She's honking. So he's like looking at her. So he goes to turn around and she pulls into a driveway. I thought it was hers. So when I first watched this, I was like, oh, he's blocking the driveway and she's just pissed at him. And then she starts chasing him down the sidewalk.
0: She starts driving down the sidewalk.
1: Exactly. Right. And the kid's like trying to get away from her.
0: Hmm.
3: So now she's backing up. Here she comes.
4: She's trying to run. My God.
0: What did she say? Owa?
1: Owa, my God.
3: Owa.
0: Owa.
1: Owa, my God.
0: Owa, God. Owa, my God.
1: Owa. Right, right. When you owe money to God, you owe my God. Yes.
0: Owa, my God.
1: Yes.
0: Oh, I like that. I'm going to use that.
1: Goose I am.
0: Instead of, oh, my God. Owa,
1: Owa,
0: my God.
1: Owa, my God.
4: Owa, my God. No kidding.
3: Yell at her again. She'll stop the car. I promise.
1: This kid needs pointers, though. When you see she's coming on the sidewalk, now's your chance. Now you got to dodge. Pull in someone's backyard.
0: Go
1: where she can't go.
0: Right.
1: It's a dirt bike. It'll do it. I've seen him do it.
0: Yeah.
1: Yeah. I've done it.
3: He's just not expecting a vehicle to be barreling.
1: Because this lady's crazy, man. It's survival time.
4: No kidding.
0: Have you ever been attacked by a crazy neighbor?
1: Which time?
4: Oh, my God!
0: I like the different inflections.
1: Yeah,
0: different
1: she's ways. Good. Yeah.
0: She doesn't say it the same way all the time.
1: No.
0: She changes it up each time.
1: Keeps it fresh.
0: Oh, what? My God.
1: Keeps it fresh.
4: Oh, my God.
1: Oh, my God, yes.
3: It tells me she doesn't know this kid, because I feel like you'd just be saying, like, hey, get over here.
1: Yeah.
0: Right.
1: He's wearing a helmet. You can't tell who it is.
0: Yeah. We were very bad with BB guns.
1: Oh.
0: In this neighborhood. And there was a party. My friend Louis Guerrera was having all of his friends over.
1: Louis.
0: And he was one of our BB gun pals.
1: Right.
0: But he had to go and be with his family that day for the celebration. And so me and my friend climbed up on a roof and we were shooting down at these guys with
1: sniper?
0: Our BB guns.
1: Yeah,
0: we're playing. Yeah, this is
1: the things you do when you're bored.
0: The big television show back then was SWAT.
1: Exactly, it was SWAT.
0: Yeah, we're like,
1: you have your hats turned backwards.
0: We had our hats turned backwards.
1: Nice.
0: We're on the roof. We're shooting down, and a small group of the kids caught on to it, and they're like, "Oh, we're being shot at," and so they start hiding behind this table that's in a shed, and we just start pelting this table.
1: Ping, ping. Yeah.
0: When the father figured out what was happening,
1: all
0: hell broke loose.
1: Okay.
4: Oh, my God.
0: This guy was yelling in Spanish so loud and so fast.
1: Right.
0: I thought I was a dead man.
1: Yeah, when they can't no longer find the words in English.
0: Yeah.
1: And they yell in Spanish. That's my mom. When she ran out of English words and she went to Spanish, that was hit the ground and start running. Yep.
0: Oh, my God.
4: God.
0: Yeah.
4: No!
0: That's when you realize you really screwed up. You're like, oh, this was, it seemed funny a couple seconds ago.
1: Right.
0: Now it seems really stupid.
1: Right.
4: Yeah. No kidding.
0: I live three houses down.
1: Oh,
0: I can get away now.
1: Right.
0: But
5: This ain't over.
1: No, it's not. No, it's just
3: this is
1: begun.
3: A short-term solution.
1: Yeah. It is on.
0: Yeah. I got away now, but I am screwed.
1: Yes, you are.
0: All right, Grace, thanks for coming in.
6: Yeah, thank you for
0: appreciate
6: having
0: you.
6: Me. Ah,
0: you're
6: time.
0: Always welcome. Yes. Long Island, Connecticut.
1: Whoa.
0: Yes.
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0: Time now for Commander Keith's top five.
1: Chaz and AJ, Trentolo and Trentolo. Commander Keith, top five.
2: So the first year of college has come to an end for my daughter. Oh. Today I am picking her up.
0: Congratulations.
2: Yay. I guess. And we're going to review the five things I learned about freshman year of college. Good guide for all parents sending their kids to college this year. And good therapy and anger for the rest of us.
3: Oh. Okay.
2: So number five, if the phone rings and it's her, it's just for money. It's not to say hi. It's not to see how your day was. It isn't telling you fun news. It is straight up for money.
0: It's not, I passed the test.
2: Nothing.
0: Right. Nothing.
2: Everything else is text or that stupid voice memo that young people do now. I sound 100, but you know how people like make voice memos instead of calling?
3: Right.
2: She makes a voice memo that's like, blah, blah, blah, blah, blah, talks in weird internet terms I don't understand, send. But why wouldn't you just call?
0: Do you have any we could play?
2: No. I delete them because I'm mostly furious all the time.
3: Right. That is almost exclusively how I communicate with my wife now.
2: With voice memo?
3: Yep.
2: Why?
4: She prefers it.
2: Right.
3: I don't have time for a call.
4: Yeah.
2: Then... Well, yes, you do.
3: No.
2: If you spend the time making the voice, this is what I say to her, Maddie. Right.
3: It's 20, 25 seconds.
2: I hate it. So it shows up, and I was like, either A, call me, or text me, because now I got to play this
4: right
2: wherever I am, and maybe I can't play it. Right. What if
0: it's important?
2: Yeah. Right. Yeah. But if it's a call, I know that it's like credit card time.
4: Right.
2: So yesterday she called, and I was like, this isn't about, like, what time you're getting me, blah, blah, blah. This was like, I need to buy the blah, blah, blah for whatever, whatever. And that's what it was. It's super irritating. Hmm. Number four.
3: No, I don't hear that at all.
2: The amount of times that she was sick this year breaks the record from when she was five and started in daycare. These dorms, it's like germ factory city. I don't know how these colleges didn't shut down during COVID.
0: Is it from the dorms or the parties?
2: It might be a little bit of both.
4: Because the germs died there.
2: The other day she went to urgent care because her eye blood vessels has popped. And she was like, I'm dying. I'm going blind. And the doctor's like, were you yelling all weekend? She was like, yeah. He was like, it's that. I was like,
0: which parent does she get that from?
2: Right? I was like,
4: yeah, no. I have no idea.
2: She was sick every 2 weeks. And never sick on a Tuesday, right? Because on Tuesday, it's the free college doctor. Well, free.
4: Right.
2: It's part of the tuition.
4: Yeah.
2: Monday through Friday, that doctor's just sitting there waiting for sick people to show up. Nope. Always Saturday. So that's urgent care. And if any of you have our health insurance, it blows.
4: Yes, it does.
2: So it's an immediate $75. Then she needs medicine. But now we can only get medicine from Amazon or some fake thing. So if she goes to CVS, that's $100.
4: Wow.
2: So then sometimes she's so stupid that she doesn't go till Sunday and urgent care is closed. So then what do? You go to the emergency room, which again,
4: double.
2: If you've seen our health insurance,
4: yep.
2: It's like $1,000.
4: Oh, yeah.
2: So if you go to the emergency room because you have pink eye, because God knows what you're doing, it's $1,000, which is awful.
4: Just wash your hands.
2: Right. Wash your hands.
4: Wash your hands.
2: Or wipe correctly. I don't know what the problem is.
4: Don't touch that.
2: That's how you get pink eye, Phil.
4: Yeah.
2: Google it.
4: Exactly.
3: She right. should just send voice notes to the doctor.
2: Right. So this time, she was like, something's wrong with my... This was not the blood vessels. This was another eye problem. I go, we're doing the fake internet doctor. So you like...
0: Did she wear contacts?
2: No.
0: Okay.
2: So she did the virtual call, which I guess is cheaper on our health insurance. $45, though. I was like, well, urgent care is $75. This was $45, so I guess that's a win.
4: Send a virtual payment.
2: So she puts her, like, eyeball to the camera, and this fake internet doctor's like, yep, you got pink eye. You got to order your stuff from Amazon. It'll be here in 3 days. But wait, I have it now.
3: When she asks for money, just send her the medical bills.
2: Right. Oh, I have. I have them all in the house. I'm like, look at this. When she comes back today, I'm going to show her, like, this is how much this all costs, besides tuition and your stupid other nonsense.
0: Be careful. Your eye's going to pop.
2: Right. It's true.
4: It's getting red already.
2: Number three. Do not get a dorm room with two other people.
3: Oh.
2: A suite is different. A suite with four people in a common room, it's two to a room. It's fine. She was in the room size of a closet with two other girls.
4: This
2: Their
4: small.
2: Beds yeah. were jammed against each other.
3: Impossible.
2: So in August of last year, sounded like a fun idea. Like, oh, blah, blah, blah. But what happens when everybody sucks and they have weird quirks and do weird things in the night and don't want to open the window when it's 1,000 out.
4: Like, had chili.
0: What weird quirks?
2: What if they like snore like crazy?
4: Or they kick?
2: Or what if they come in at 3 a.m? Or what if it's 1,000 and they won't open the window? Or what if they have the flu?
4: Or they're flatulent.
2: And you're literally on top of these people in what amounts to a jail cell. So, you know, she didn't want to listen in August when I was like, you don't want to be with three people. It is too nuts. You want to be with one other person, maybe. And Well, who was right? I was right. As always.
0: I'm guessing it costs more to be with.
2: No, same thing. Same price.
4: Really?
2: Yep. There was no price difference. Wow. This was just like, good times. Oh, I'm going to make so many friends, and blah, blah, blah. Except this girl's feet are in your face and you want to die.
0: And now you have pink eye.
2: Right. And now you have pink eye.
4: Where's this dorm room? Just kidding.
2: Number two. Jesus. I said feet that woke him up.
0: He's right. Awake.
2: Number two. Guess what? College isn't hard. High school's hard. You have 7 classes a day. There's no break. It's all stuff you don't care about. The teachers are mean. You have all the homework. College, you mostly study things you're interested in. You go to class for like 2 hours a day. Then it's a lot of downtime to, I don't know, vape or whatever the hell. And she'll tell you, no, it was tough. It was not tough. She has done nothing. I said, send me your grades. And I'm like mad all the time, you know? I don't know if you've heard.
4: She's quite pleasant.
2: I was like, send me your grades. She was out. She texted me. It was 1 a.m. on a Wednesday. I was like, hey, the next morning, I was like, this text came at 1 a.m. It's Wednesday. Like, go to sleep. Send me your grades. And she sent me her grades. They're all A's. So, okay, great.
4: Really?
2: So either A, this is a fake college, could be, or B, like, college is just, like, so easy.
4: Just show up, get a grade.
2: Right, she goes to class, I hope, because it's $300
0: a class. You get a grade for showing up.
2: Yeah, and then they're like, A's, cool.
0: It's a participation trophy.
4: Right.
2: They asked her, some kid, though, asked her to audition to be in his band yesterday, which I thought was kind of cool.
4: Really?
2: I was like, well,
0: what does she play?
2: She sings.
4: Oh.
0: Is she good?
2: Yeah. But she never did it in high school because it was for losers or whatever nonsense.
4: Right, but
2: like
4: different.
2: This, like, I'm guessing, stoned idiot came up to her and was like, hey, I heard you sing at some karaoke nonsense. You should be in our band. She was like, oh, he's like, you should audition like next week or whatever. So
3: audition.
2: Right. For your stupid jam band.
3: Come to my dorm room.
2: Right.
3: To audition.
4: Yeah, show up.
2: The number one thing I learned after a year of college is this summer is going to be a real hell. And it starts tonight. So it's a year of independence, right? She's got this boyfriend. She thinks she's Miss Cool. She has some dumb leather jacket. Now she thinks she's like educated. And her sister and I are going to have to deal with it for like 4 months. It's like a long time. So
0: you're already counting the minutes
2: right,
0: for when she leaves.
2: August 27th is not nearby. Like, I don't know. Like, she has some fake job that's not going to give her enough hours, and it's going to be a lot of nonsense.
4: Just rent a trailer, put it in the driveway. There you go.
2: Right. You live here now.
4: Yeah. It works.
2: So I missed her when she left, but man, this is going to be, and then the food bill is going to be so expensive. At least she won't get sick anymore because she'll be at home.
4: Yeah,
2: less pink eye.
4: Family size mac and cheese. Yep.
2: That's it. That's what I learned.
1: Chaz and AJ in the morning.
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0: thoughts, AJ?
1: I want to say happy Mother's Day to my mom in Puerto Rico.
2: Yeah.
1: The Puerto Rico lady in Florida. Almost in Puerto Rico. Hey, one last phone for the week. This is why I drink early.
2: This is the second time you didn't really know where your mother is.
1: She lives in Florida.
2: Where?
1: In, oh my God. Every time I have it, I don't have it anymore. Palm Coast. Thank you.
2: Congratulations.
1: Palm Coast.
2: Congratulations, AJ.
1: You know, it's not like Fort Lauderdale, it's like the Palm Coast. To me, it's a brand new place. It really is. It's a brand new place.
3: It just emerged from the ocean.
1: They really did make it. It is a new area.
4: So she's not getting a card.
1: She's probably going to end up in the wrong spot. Yeah.
2: She is not getting a card.
1: I'm going to call her. The best card of all. My voice.
2: You don't send her cards?
1: Yeah.
2: No?
1: We don't do cards anymore. She just wants a phone call.
2: She sends us cards.
1: Right. Send you
2: birthday,
1: guys cards. Right.
2: Jennifer's birthday.
1: Oh, she loves sending cards, yeah.
2: Young Chaz's birthday.
1: Yep.
2: We send her cards. We know her address.
1: Right, her over in Palm Coast, yes.
2: All right.
1: Palm Coast, Florida.
2: I'm just kidding with you.
1: Palm Coast, Florida.
2: Happy Mother's Day, Ma.
1: Martini in 15 minutes.
2: Ruth?
4: Love you, Mom. Happy Mother's Day. And happy Mother's Day to all the mothers, too.
2: Phil?
3: Happy Mother's Day. I think I'm a never again on a cruise person now.
2: Yeah. Chaz and AJ.
5: AJ, I just remembered my stripper name. It's Door Stopper. Anyway.
1: Thank you.
6: I am.
2: Chaz and AJ. Chaz and AJ.
7: Hey, yo, AJ, doing it.
1: How you doing?
2: Chaz and AJ.
7: Wanna hunter, don't you wanna hunter, don't you wanna hunter.
8: We don't need no more over his...
2: Chaz and AJ.
1: What just happened there?
6: Can you get pink eyes sucking toes?
3: Oh.
1: No. No, you get pink tongue.
2: Chaz and AJ.
3: The worst thing I've ever heard.
1: Cat.
9: Hey, James checking in. Thanks for another great week, guys. Genitals!
1: Right. Yes, helpful.
2: Chaz and AJ.
10: Well, I can't drive fast and I can't go through red lights.
2: Well, I feel bad for you. Chaz and AJ.
11: Happy Mother's Day to all the mothers out there. Great show, guys.
12: Yeah? Your mama.
2: Mother. Chaz and AJ.
13: Wearing the poop for Maestro. Happy Mother's Day.
1: Yay.
2: Chaz and AJ.
14: AJ, you may have been a dirtball in high school, but we all still love you, buddy.
1: I appreciate that. Thank you.
2: That's a compliment.
1: It is.
2: Chaz and AJ.
15: Happy birthday, David Attenborough. 100 and going strong.
2: Jesus.
1: Wow.
2: How long have you had him in the death pool?
1: Over a year, I think, right?
2: It's been several years.
3: It might be three now.
1: You're giving him life.
2: I think it was you had him before Ruth.
3: And so three plus then.
2: Yes.
1: Mm. He says thank you, by the way.
2: Chaz and AJ.
3: 100 years old.
16: Scott Pepman was rather chatting today.
1: Thank you. Appreciate that.
2: What is that?
1: Scott Pepman. That's me, yeah. That's my Twitch handle.
3: Oh.
2: What is your?
1: Scat Pac Man. When I used to have the challenger, yeah.
2: Gotcha.
1: Okay.
2: Chaz and AJ.
17: It's so nice how Trapper Don's bush is starting to bloom.
3: No!
2: Chaz and AJ.
18: Oh, 1 week from today, the amphitheater opens up.
3: Amphitheater?
2: Amphitheater. Chaz and AJ.
4: Oh, my God.
19: Happy Mother's Day to all you mothers out there. Anyway,
6: I am.
2: Stepped on the high Ruth. We haven't had a high Ruth in so long.
1: It's been a while.
2: One more time.
19: Hi, Ruth. Hey, I got a new stereo. I have problems with my other one.
2: All right, well, we missed you. People have been asking about
19: my
2: you.
19: Phone.
1: Yeah.
2: Good to hear you. All right, now get off the phone.
4: Bye, Al.
2: Chaz and AJ.
11: Yo, you guys suck.
1: Really?
2: Yeah.
8: I will call the police.
2: Oh, yeah?
1: I heard you blew.
12: Yeah? Your mama.
1: I heard you blew last week.
2: Chaz and AJ.
3: Great show. Have a great weekend, you Thanks. Mothers.
2: You mother.
12: Yeah? Your mama.
2: Chaz and AJ.
9: Hey, guys. Any rush tickets today?
8: No.
2: Chaz and AJ.
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Well, if there's good news here, it's that the bar is already pretty low, so the bare minimum might actually be more than enough here, especially if you have nothing planned already for Mother's Day. It's 99.1 PLR. I'm talking to the dads. I know it's Mother's Day, but the children aren't going to do this, so you got to figure it out. And no one on social media believes dads will get it right.

0: told me it was a cool thing to end with too. He was asking why it doesn't come up on 3D11.
1: All right, I don't know if this says more about the current state of, like, the movie industry and trying to be an actor, especially a female actor at an advanced age, or if just where the money's going has completely shifted now. It's 99.1 PLR. My name is Phil. I imagine it's a little bit of this, a little bit of that. But we're seeing now more and more, like, big-name actresses, not, like, people who have had, like, a credit to their name here and there, jump over and start making OnlyFans profiles because that's just where the money is. Perhaps last week or a week or two ago now, you saw Shannon Elizabeth from the American Pie movies. She's already made more money in her first full week on OnlyFans than she did in like her entire career trying to be an actress. And now Jamie Presley from like Joe Dirt and My Name is Earl says, well, if that's where the money is, I guess I'm signing up.
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I think they passed the test, and hopefully everybody's okay here. 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What would you do if you're being certified for CPR and the instructor goes down with a heart attack? This actually happened back in March. A 72-year-old instructor went down, and the student saved his life. I think they passed.

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0: All right, starting on Monday, you will have an opportunity to go see Metallica performing in Las Vegas in the Sphere. It's a ton of dates that they're all already sold out. Metallica got very excited. They added more. They added more a second time. Sold out, sold out, sold out. But we've got tickets for you. 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You listen for the keyword and then text that word for your chance to get in the running. We're going to have one grand prize winner, just one. These are limited seats, folks. We're doing our best here. You get your flight, your hotel in Las Vegas, and, of course, two tickets for Metallica at the Sphere in Las Vegas this October, all brought to you by the Orange Ale House. 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
1: All right, if you would like to see Social Distortion at Toad's Place, this will be happening Wednesday, July 22nd. 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Identify the year in the Class Reunion to win tickets. That starts now with the Black Crowes. What year does this song share in common with the next two? All three together make the Class Reunion. 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Good luck.

And your girlfriend said knowing all the albums that came out in 1994 wasn't cool. 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

0: Hello, this is PLR. What's your name? Where are you calling from?
1: Craig from East Haven.
0: Craig from East Haven. We're looking for a year in the class reunion. What is that year?
1: I was thinking 1991.
0: 91! Yes! Congratulations!
1: All right.
0: So, yes, you got the correct answer, which means you're going to see Social Distortion. They're going to be at Toad's Place Wednesday, July 22nd. Now let's talk about 91. What do you remember about 1991? What comes to mind when you think of that one?
1: To be honest, Tailspin, the cartoon.
0: What was it? Tailspin?
1: Yeah.
0: What a callback. I love that.
1: That's, you know, early 90s. That's what comes to mind.
0: Okay. What was your cartoon lineup? What was, like, if you could build your perfect hour of cartoons, what are you watching?
1: Oh, Tailspin, Darkwing Duck. Those are top two. I'd probably say Gargoyles is really good as well. But
0: that's a bit of a deep cut, even from the 90s, I think. It's a good one, though. I remember that one. How long was that one even on? I don't think it was on that long.
1: Most of these lasted like a year, if that.
0: Tailspin was only a year? Yeah, they had one season.
1: Like 65 episodes or something like that.
0: You're exactly right. That's exactly what it is. Wow.
1: Loser formula.
0: They just replayed it a whole bunch? Because I remember when are we going back to making these great theme songs for all of these cartoons? When are we going back to that?
1: You know, hopefully soon. hand-drawn animation's where it's at. I feel like there's got to be a revival of that in just that whole genre now.
0: Real music, real people drawing real things. I like all of it. I agree with that 100%.
1: Where I'm at, yeah.
0: All right, brother. I'm with you on that. Let me put you on hold. We'll get your information. Make sure you get your tickets to see Social Distortion.
1: Thanks, Bill. This is going to be awesome.
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Portraits of One Vince Neil. And we may get to see those in action on national television come Monday. It's 99.1 PLR. American Idol, shockingly, has allowed Motley Crue to come and perform. They're going to be there with Shinedown. The whole episode's going to air on Monday, the finale. And yeah, I'm curious if they're going to have the judges give him any notes on that.

0: We've got another fun weekend planned here on the air for you, giving you a little bit extra as we will be focusing on the guitarist, all of the guitar heroes that we've got for all of our prime artists here on 99.1 PLR. This weekend is a guitar hero weekend. It'll start at around 5 p.m. today. You know them by their first name, Eddie, Randy, Keith, Angus, Slash. All right, he's only got the one name, Slash, but that's he counts. Every hour, starting 5 p.m. today, a block of the best guitar-driven rock from all the guitarists that you'll expect, and perhaps maybe a few that you've overlooked.
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The roar of the crowd. The dimming of the lights. The first drum hit. The 99.1 PLR live lunch is just like that, except you're still at work and it's the middle of the day. Three live songs. 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

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Love It First Sting. That was really them breaking into the United States market and unsurprisingly, one of their better-selling live albums.

0: Really, one of two things to do when you're in lockdown. And Steve Miller went with number two there. Number one is we're going to write a whole bunch of new music. We're going to record that whenever we can all get together and put that onto a new album. And two is to go through the vault, find something that maybe was previously unreleased that you never got to finish, and figure a way to put that out there. It's 99.1 PLR. This is your live lunch. Every day at noon, we've got live music to help get you through the lunch hour. Going back to 1977, Steve Miller held on to these performances for a long time. This one happened August 3rd in Maryland. He just kind of overlooked it, I guess, rediscovered it during lockdown, nothing else really to do, and just liked the way the band sound. The audience that night was high energy, and the timing of it all was pretty interesting. 1977, in the middle of all of their big single and album releases.
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All right, I knew there was a Star Wars craze when the first movie came out. Action figures, lunchboxes, all that kind of stuff. It's 99.1 PLR. I didn't know there were trading cards. Apparently there were, and some guy just sold his very first edition Luke Skywalker card at auction for over $680,000.

0: It's nice to have the weather kind of consistently warm now. Well, we were doing that seesaw thing at the beginning of the spring for a while. So with all of that great weather comes, a lot of events outdoors now. We're going to be pretty busy doing stuff. And the best way to keep up with all the things that we'll be doing and where you can find us and what kind of stuff we'll have for you is on all of our social media pages. 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Follow us because you never know. Every once in a while, we did like the pothole thing at the beginning of the spring. There's some fun stuff that you can participate with, and you never know when maybe a little something's coming your way, too. 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
10: 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Whatever rocks.

Yeah, what a band, huh? Aerosmith, 99.1 PLR. No news on the Aerosmith front. You know, I think they owe, well, I don't think they owe us anything, but it'd be nice to see a final concert for those guys, too. Michael Appicino, whoa, on a Friday afternoon, looking pretty good as we go to the debut album, going back to 1978 with the band Toto. What a song, too. 99.1 PLR.

0: Yeah, band that always seems to be on the road, but right now they're taking a break. Green Day, 99.1 PLR, Friday afternoon, Mother's Day weekend. Going on this afternoon, coming up in about 45 minutes, do a feature called The Next Step. Bon Jovi in that feature, play a big hit, then we play a deeper cut from the band. Of course, that's Bon Jovi at 2. 3 o'clock, all about the 80s and the PLR 180. And celebrating a birthday today is Mr. Alex Van Halen, as we go to the third album coming up at 3 o'clock, all about the 80s. And 4 o'clock, it's all about the 90s with a 4 o'clock flannel. 5:30, play Guess That Riff. Win tickets to see Little Feet, the last farewell tour, coming to College Street Music Hall May 29th. Those tickets coming up in Guess That Riff at 5:30.
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Boy, Golden Earring and Twilight Zone always brings me back to the MTV days. What a great video that went along with that song. 99.1 PLR going to the debut album from Candlebox. Not the first song released from it, but the third one. And a good song, too, as we get to Candlebox and Far Behind. 99.1 PLR.

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0: Yeah, Jimmy Eat World, Jimmy Atkins, the man behind that band there too, coming off the fourth studio album, Bleed American. A good song there too called The Middle, 99.1 PLR. Mike Lapatino with you. 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

0: 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One essential song, and then the next step. Lappy will take you a bit deeper into their catalog.
1: We go to the band Bon Jovi and the next step, going to his seventh studio album, which was called Crush, and the big hit from it was the first song released from it with It's My Life. And the next step, or deeper cut, coming up next with Bon Jovi, 99.1 PLR.

Well, a deeper cut? Well, you decide. Coming off the fifth album called Keep the Faith, and a title cut there, too, with Bon Jovi. Bon Jovi out on tour. 9 dates at Madison Square Garden. These guys are also out on tour with Godsmack and Dorothy as we get the Stone Temple Pilots. 99.1 PLR.

0: Yeah, no days in Connecticut, but we have one down at Jones Beach and over at the Xfinity Center, Mansfield, Mass, with Stone Temple Pilots, Godsmack, and Dorothy, 99.1 PLR. Yeah, got a big food drive going on tomorrow, and it's happening at your house. Yeah, they do this every year. The second Saturday in May, the U.S. Post Office will pick up non-perishable food items if you leave them by your mailbox tomorrow. I actually do that before the mailman comes. Non-perishable food items, you know, to get, you know, the canned goods, dried goods, boxes of pasta, rice, you know, the usual stuff. And this is a great thing that they do, too. And they'll bring it to your local food pantry. And that's happening tomorrow through the United States Post Office.
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Yeah, Offspring. They're part of that Daytona Beach Festival. Welcome to Rockville. Actually, they're playing today, as a matter of fact. Offspring 99.1 PLRs go to a one-hit wonder band. Came out in 1977, but the song was really done back in 1939 by Lead Belly, the old blues man. But a great song from Ram Jam and Black Betty. 99.1 PLR.

0: Missing that guy all the time, huh? Ozzy Osbourne, 99.1 PLR. What a character, too, and a fun guy. Got a lot of history with him and the radio station. Shot in the Dark, 99.1 PLR, Friday afternoon. Mike Lapatino with you. 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Text it back to us, and it's not a rush to text it back to us. 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Starts Monday.
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0: Metallica M72 World Tour picks up on Saturday, May 9th, and that's all European dates. It runs right until July, and then October 1st, they start their residency. So far, just 24 dates in Vegas, and of course, we got the two dates at Mohegan Sun as well. Speaking of Metallica, starting Monday, your chance to win tickets, airfare, hotel accommodations to see Metallica at the Sphere in Vegas. That starts Monday. We'll have keywords for you at 9, noon, and 4. So pay attention and text those words when you hear them, because they'll put you in a running thing. What a trip, huh, to go out to Vegas and see Metallica, especially at the Sphere. I mean, that is the ultimate concert experience. I went there a couple of times to see Dead & Company. It's just you got to see it to believe it. Absolutely mind-blowing. Well, the weather, Saturday's kind of a washout, maybe. It changes all the time. It was supposed to be sunny today, but actually rained a little bit. So that's what the weekend's all about. I think Sunday, Mother's Day, is not going to look too bad. But big event going on in Milford. So when you get up tomorrow, see what it's like outside, because you may want to check it out. You got 160 vendors. 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
3: Not going anywhere fast right now. 95, volume delays, Brantford, Long Wharf, West Haven, and Milford on the Wilbur Cross. North and southbound, you got it between the Route 34 ramps and Exit 52. In Hamden on 84 eastbound, crawling along through Danbury, Newtown, Middlebury, and Waterbury. 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

Yeah, song came out in the 80s, and, you know, it still means a lot today, too, with Don Henley's Dirty Laundry. Yeah, the Eagles announced some more dates at the Sphere. I have some friends that went out to see those. You got to go to the Sphere at least once in your lifetime. It is really the ultimate concert experience, but Eagles have added some more dates at the Sphere as well. And of course, starting Monday, we're going to give you a shot to win tickets to see Metallica at the Sphere. Coming up in 4 o'clock, it's the 4 o'clock final, taking care of some music from the 90s to help get us there. This song came out in 1999. I love this song from these guys. Lit 99.1 PLR.

0: Yeah, a band from Down Under, the band called Jet, from their debut album called Get Born and Cold Hard Bitch, 99.1 PLR. Great band there, too. Yeah, you know, speaking of music, you know, what always attracts me to rock music and rock and roll has always been the guitar players. I'm music first, and then the vocals, to me, are second. That's just the way I am. And what we're going to do all weekend long, and we're going to kick it off at 5 o'clock, Guitar Heroes Weekend, celebrating the lead guitar players, you know, and we're going to kick it off. What else? With Van Halen. That's coming up at 5.
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2: 95 northbound, volume delays start Moses Wheeler Bridge, following through Milford and into West Haven. On the southbound side near Jamma through Long Wharf, very busy through Brantford. Wilbur Cross, north and southbound, plenty of company through Hampton and Woodbridge into the tunnel. 84 eastbound, over 45 minutes through Danbury and Newtown. 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

From a time when you sent letters to Tom Morello telling him your teachers were bringing you down, man. 4 o'clock flannel. 99.1 PLR.

That's the sad part of the song, huh? Oh, jeez. 4 o'clock, Flannel. Yeah, cheer up, huh? For the debut album for the band Bush. Big album for those guys, too. And a lot of great songs on it. Even that one, too. Glycerine, Machine Head, Come Down, Little Things, and Everything's Zen. Not too bad for the debut album. 4 o'clock, Flannel, all about the 90s. Going to a little old band out of Omaha, Nebraska. The police code for 311 is indecent exposure. And we'll play this one called Down. 4 o'clock, Flannel. 311, 99.1 PLR.

0: Yo, hey, Beastie Boys there. 4 o'clock flannel. I can never take those guys serious. Hello, Nasty, the album. Actually, it won a Grammy in 1999. All about the 90s is what the 4 o'clock flannel is all about. Also, don't forget, I gotta keep mentioning this because I love John Kamal. He comes on after me. He does 90s at 9, Monday through Friday. And sometimes he puts, plays a whole hour's worth too. So definitely check out my buddy John Kamal coming on at 7 o'clock. Yeah, I talk about this a lot only because it's a great way to beef up the food pantries in your town. A post office has been doing this for years. It's always the second Saturday in May. So that's tomorrow. Tomorrow, leave a big bag of non-perishable food items outside the mailbox. And what happens is your mail carrier will pick it up and take it to your local food bank. You know what? I bet you got stuff at home, you know. You could stop by the store, pick up a couple of items, look in your own pantry, your own food closet, you know, get some canned soups and beans and veggies, anything canned or boxed, rice, mashed potatoes, that kind of stuff. Put them in a big bag and do it when you get home tonight so you won't forget tomorrow morning because you want to put that bag of non-perishable food items by your mailbox before the mail carrier comes. He'll come, pick it up, and take it to your food pantry. It's that easy to get involved in this big food drive.
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6: Wilbur Cross, Route 15 southbound, an accident between exit 50 and the West Rock Tunnel. As things backing up into North Haven, northbound delays start in Woodbridge before the tunnel. On 95, very busy through Brantford, jamming through Long Wharf into West Haven. Northbound on 95, slow ride from the Milford Connector going back through Orange. 84 eastbound, over 45 minutes through Danbury and Newtown. We got plenty of volume delays both sides through Prospect and Waterbury. 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Check Allstate first for a quote today. You're in good hands with Allstate. 99.1 PLR, Connecticut Lottery Traffic.
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Yeah, although the Foo Fighters were at the Total Mortgage Arena a couple of weeks ago, this is actually the first day of their tour. And as we speak, they're down at a great festival that I got to check out one of these years. Welcome to Rockville, Daytona Beach, Florida. Remember a little while ago we were giving away a prize, you pick your favorite festival. That would be my pick. And then the second pick would be where they're going to be next. May 23rd at Bottle Rock in Napa Valley out in California. And that's on May the 23rd. After that, Foo Fighters doing a big European thing. And then they come back to the States. Their tour actually ends in January of 2027. How about that? Yeah, we've got a big guitar players, or I should say Guitar Heroes weekend coming up. Going to kick it off at 5 o'clock with Van Halen. Oh yeah, and don't forget, we'll be featuring this guy. Of course, talking about Mr. Jimmy Page. So we get to Led Zeppelin. 99.1 PLR.

0: coming off the debut album, Shake Your Moneymaker, doing an Otis Redding song. Otis Redding did that back in the late 60s. And then Pigpen from the Grateful Dead used to have a great time doing that song. There was nothing like seeing Pig doing that with the Dead. And of course, Black Crowes there. Black Crowes on tour with Whiskey Myers. That's coming to the Hartford Healthcare Amphitheater in Bridgeport. That show's going to be on June 17th. You follow us on any social media platforms. You can always check us out. We're at WPLR FM on Facebook. That's WPLR FM Facebook. And then on Instagram. I love Instagram. That's what I'm on. Instagram and X. The way you find us is just go to 991PLRFM. 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I'm sure you do. Coming up in 10 minutes, we're going to be kicking off Guitar Heroes Weekend.
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2: Wilbur Cross, Route 15, a crash on the Hampton side of the West Rock Tunnel affecting both sides of the highway. Northbound jam starts at Route 34. Southbound, the slow ride starts at about exit 53. And in New Haven, 91 South, crawling from exit 6 down through the merge and through Long Wharf on 95 North. Very busy through Milford, West Haven, and Brantford, 84 eastbound, 45 minutes through Danbury and Newtown, and more volume delays both sides through Middlebury and Waterbury. 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

This weekend, we take the spotlight off the lead singer and turn it just a little bit to the right. It's a Guitar Heroes Weekend on 99.1 PLR. Taking a listen to some of the greatest guitar players of all

Yeah, and that's the way you kick off a Guitar Heroes weekend, of course, with the incredible late, great Eddie Van Halen. I remember hearing that song for the very first time, man. 1978. Who is this guy, man, doing all those hammer-ons? He didn't invent it, but boy, he certainly perfected it too, with Eruption and You Really Got Me. Yes, a couple more from Van Halen. As we go to, 1984, and it's also Alex Van Halen's birthday, so let's bring Alex right now with them fast feet of his. Oh, there you go. Eh. All right, hot for teacher. Van Halen, Guitar Heroes Weekend, 99.1 PLR.

0: Yeah, Guitar Heroes Weekend, kicking it off with, of course, Van Halen. Yeah, we miss old Eddie. 99.1 PLR, coming off the fourth album, Fair Warning and Unchained. Another great song on that album is Mean Streets. Boy, really rips it up on that one, too. Coming up in 15 minutes, we'll play Guess That Riff. I got a pair of tickets to see Little Feat, the last farewell tour. Of course, you know by now, it's coming to College Street Music Hall. Show's going to be on May 29th. Coming up in 15 minutes, I'll have some tickets for you. I got an easy one. So I think it'll be tougher getting to be caller number 9 than guessing the riff.
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3: 84 eastbound, jamming through Danbury and Newtown, and you've got volume delays on both sides through Middlebury and Waterbury into the Mixmaster. Wilbur Cross, north and southbound, residual delays either side through North Haven, Hampton, and Woodbridge going into the tunnel from an earlier problem that's been cleared. 91 southbound, at least 20 minutes from exit 8 down through the merge and through Long Wharf, northbound on 95. Very, very busy through Milford, Orange, and Brantford. Traffic report is powered by Duke's Mayo. That's some good mayo. Duke's Mayo is the one with the catchy yellow lid. The full name is Duke's Mayonnaise. Get Duke's Mayo in stores today. It's got twang. 99.1 PLR Connecticut Lottery Traffic.
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1: Yeah, certainly looking forward to seeing Little Feat once again. Going to be at the College Street Music Hall on May the 29th. It's the last farewell tour. We have tickets to give away to go to that show, but of course you got to play Guess That Riff. 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I told you it's an easy one. Let's see how easy it is. All right, that's all you get. Caller number 9-882-WPLR. Guess that riff for Little Feat tickets. Caller 9 right now at 882-WPLR. Mr. D. Snyder, what do you have to say for yourself?

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0: 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This life is more than just a read-through.
1: Hello, PLR. You're caller number 9. Who's this?
2: This is Mike from Shelton. How you doing?
1: Mike from Shelton. I'm doing good. Get me off the speakerphone, okay?
2: I will.
1: Okay, let's do that. Much better. Much better.
2: How are you, Lappy?
1: I'm doing great. Let's play this riff for you. I'm sure you can get it and get some tickets to see Little Feet. Here it comes. All right there, Mikey boy. Guess that riff for Little Feet tickets.
2: Jack and Diane.
1: You got that right. Hey, have you ever seen Little Feet before?
2: I've never. I want to.
1: Mike, I'm telling you right now, you're going to love the show. It is so good.
2: I'll bring Joe the Barber with me.
1: Ah! How's old Joey doing?
2: God, I just saw him.
1: Oh, you did? Yeah, I think I saw pictures of him. I follow him on Facebook. I think he was at a christening or something.
2: Yeah, yep.
1: Yeah, he's a great guy. Good family man.
2: Is.
1: Yeah, I miss him. I haven't seen him. I always see him at shows, but now that concert season's coming about, I'm going to
2: you'll see him every show.
1: Absolutely. And it's a pleasure to see him, too. He's all right. And I love his girlfriend.
2: People.
1: Is great. She's,
2: yeah. He's good people.
1: They are good people. You too, my friend. Well, hang on a second. I'll tell you how to get the tickets.
2: Awesome, man. I appreciate you.
1: Oh, I appreciate you.
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4: 84 eastbound, 45 minutes through Danbury and Newtown and crawling out of Middlebury going into the Mixmaster in Waterbury. On the Wilbur Cross, southbound, a long line of cars, exit 53 all the way down to the West Rock Tunnel. New Haven, 91 south, 20 minutes, exit 8 down through the Merge and through Long Wharf on 95 north. Volume delays plenty coming off of exit 39 A and B and going into West Haven. Traffic report is powered by KFC. 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

This weekend, we take the spotlight off the lead singer and turn it just a little bit to the right. It's a Guitar Heroes Weekend on 99.1 PLR. Taking a listen to some of the greatest guitar players of all.

Yeah, it's a Guitar Heroes weekend. Of course, Rage Against the Machine no longer tours, but Tom Morello's out there too. And what a guitar player. This guy is awesome. On tour with Springsteen right now as we get back to the band he used to play with Rage Against the Machine. 99.1 PLR Guitar Heroes weekend.

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0: Yeah, Guitar Heroes Weekend, of course, featuring Tom Morello there from Rage Against the Machine. Would you like to play guitar just like Tom Morello? Well, you know you can. Just sign up. Sign up for his master class. He gives you 26 lessons on how to play guitar just like him. He's out on tour with Bruce Springsteen, 99.1 PLR. Yeah, what a guitarist, too. Food Drive. Food Drive is happening tomorrow, and it's right at your mailbox. Been talking about this. U.S. Post Office does this every year, the second Saturday in May, where you get a big bag of non-perishable food items. You put it by your mailbox. Before the mailman comes tomorrow, he'll pick it up and take it to your local food pantry. What a great thing the post office does, too. So if you can remember tonight, before you go to bed, just get that big bag of non-perishable food items, stick it by your mailbox, and that's all you have to do to help out your food pantry.
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4: Route 8 southbound, crash approaching exit 9 has things backing up in through Shelton, New Haven. 95 south, stubborn volume delays through Long Wharf at 84 on the eastbound side. Just extra cars through Newtown and Middlebury. Traffic report is powered by Mothers Against Drunk Driving. 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

Yeah, that's a wrap for me with Joe and Jet and the Blackhearts and Bad Reputation. 99.1 PLR. Hey, starting Monday, PLR is going to send you to Vegas to see Metallica live at the Sphere. That's got to be the ultimate concert experience. So Monday, listen for the keyword at 9, noon, and 4. You text it back to us to get in the running. They have flight, hotel accommodations in Vegas, and two tickets for Metallica this coming October, all powered by the Orange Ale House. Happy Mother's Day to all the mothers out there who are with us and those who are up in heaven, too. John Kamal's coming up next. I'll see you back here Monday at 1 o'clock. Until then, have a great, safe weekend, and always commit those random acts of kindness, because Mom would want you to do that. And have a great weekend. See you Monday. Home, home, and-

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This weekend, we take the spotlight off the lead singer and turn it just a little bit to the right. It's a Guitar Heroes Weekend on 99.1 PLR. Taking a listen to some of the greatest guitar players of

Mick Mars lost his lawsuit against his former band, now Motley Crue. And, like, I feel bad for him, but also I kind of get it. It's 99.1 PLR. He can't tour anymore. He's had back problems going back to the 80s, man. Like, he can't stand up with a guitar around his neck. I mean, what's he going to do? Like, they didn't have to remove him from the band, but I'm just saying, like, legally, I kind of get it. 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
1: Oh, it's going to be a good weekend. It's going to be a good night, actually. So tomorrow, Saturday, in New Haven, Evil Empire and Real Thing are playing. And if you paid close attention to those names, you already know what bands those are. Evil Empire is a Rage Against the Machine tribute act, and Real Thing is an Alice in Chains tribute. So it's going to be a whole bunch of 90s at Toad's Place tomorrow. But also happening tonight, Zach and Fried is going to be at the Orange Ale House. And listen, we were just partying there earlier this week, right? Man, PLR had our Cinco de Mayhem there earlier this week. Orange Ale House is awesome, and Zach and Fried is the bomb. If you like Zach Brown Band, you just like country music in general, go check these guys out. They're all professional musicians. They're all from Connecticut. They're all awesome.
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I've been playing the guitar for about 25 years, but I'll tell you this. My first instrument was the drums. I started playing when I was 13 years old, and this song right here has been my white whale. I have never been able to conquer it. It's 99.1 PLR. This is John. It's the kick drum. I don't know how Dave Grohl moves his foot that fast.

0: It's like Jason Lee said in Almost Famous. Everyone loves the lead singer, but we also love the guitar player with mystique, right? They're kind of in the background, but also they're in the foreground because they're playing and then the guitar solos and widdly widdly. And yeah, dude, come on. It's all about the guitar player this weekend. It's Guitar Heroes Weekend on 99.1 PLR. So we're going to be talking about iconic riffs, face-melting solos, and I'm going to get way too nerdy about my, music theory, because that's what I do.
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